0: Big Island of Hawaii as a Category 1 storm. The National Hurricane Center says Lala is packing maximum sustained winds of 75 miles an hour after strengthening today. It's about 60 miles southeast of South Point, Hawaii, and moving to the west at about 8 miles per hour. Honolulu Mayor Rick Blangiardi says his city has been working around the clock to prepare for the powerful storm.
1: We are prepared, and that you can count on us to do everything we can, but we cannot do it all by ourselves.
0: A hurricane warning is in effect for Hawaii County, with the storm expected to dump up to 2 feet of rain in some areas. NVIDIA is disclosing that its stake in Elon Musk's SpaceX is worth about $21 billion at the end of the second quarter. The chipmaker said in a filing Friday with the Securities and Exchange Commission that it owns nearly 123 million Class A shares in the rocket maker. SpaceX's stock closed at 140 on Friday. It's NVIDIA's second largest holding behind its stake in Intel, which is currently worth about $22 billion. Musk said on SpaceX's second quarter earnings call earlier this month that the company will exclusively use NVIDIA chips in its AI data centers. I'm Rob Martier. Another Long Islander has been arrested for messing with a flock surveillance camera. Andrew Whitman reports.
2: Suffolk County Police Friday picked up Russell Clow at the 48-year-old's Huntington Station home. Police got a call back on July 23rd about a man spray-painting a flock camera in Hopog. The Suffolk Police Auto Crime Section investigated the case. Clow was charged with criminal mischief and was released pending arraignment. Another man was charged last week with stealing a pair of plate cameras in Shirley, as reports grow of attacks on surveillance cameras on Long Island and nationwide.
0: A California teenager is facing up to a year in prison for kicking a sea lion. The U.S. Attorney's Office for the Southern District of California says 18-year-old Tyler Mule of San Diego pleaded guilty to a misdemeanor on Thursday for harassing wildlife. Mule admitted in his plea agreement that he approached a sea lion as it was resting on a seawall in La Jolla in late July and tried to engage in a UFC fight, repeatedly kicking the animal in the face. A viral video of the incident showed him kicking the animal as it turned and fled toward the beach. Some Disney favorites are returning to the big screen in new sequels. Jim Forbes has details.
3: The D23 Ultimate Disney Fan Event is underway in Anaheim and held its entertainment showcase Friday night. It announced new Disney movies on the way. Some of the favorites coming out is the new X-Men, which will hit theaters in May of 2028. Kristen Bell and Josh Gad were in attendance to announce that Frozen 3 will premiere in the fall of 27. Also in the works is Zootopia 3, Incredibles 3, Coco 2, Lilo and Stitch 2, and a new Star Wars movie. I'm Jim Forbes.
0: Jury selection is wrapped up in the Tupac Shakur murder trial. A jury of 12 was seated in Las Vegas on Thursday, along with four alternates. The defendant, Dwayne Davis, faces life in prison without parole if convicted. I'm Rob Martier.
4: 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These are the men and women dedicated to the caretaking of our loved ones after they pass away. They stand ready to walk beside us during our most difficult days. We salute all the funeral, cremation, and cemetery professionals, these final responders, and simply say thank you.
5: Skies are going to be clear tonight. Once again, it stays very warm with overnight lows close to 80 degrees. Tomorrow for Sunday, we're going to wrap up the weekend sunny, hot, with a high of 104. And once again, we'll have an extreme heat warning in effect. For Monday, however, still sunny and hot. Highs will be close to 100, but we've got a much better chance of a shower or thunderstorm for Monday afternoon and evening, and we desperately could use that rain. From the Arkansas Now Weather Center, I'm meteorologist Laura Huckabee.

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2: Skies are going to be clear tonight. Once again, it stays very warm with overnight lows close to 80 degrees. Tomorrow for Sunday, we're going to wrap up the weekend sunny, hot with a high of 104. And once again, we'll have an extreme heat warning in effect. For Monday, however, still sunny and hot. Highs will be close to 100, but we've got a much better chance of a shower or thunderstorm for Monday afternoon and evening, and we desperately could use that rain. From the Arkansas Now Weather Center, I'm meteorologist Laura Huckabee.

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4: Skies are going to be clear tonight. Once again, it stays very warm with overnight lows close to 80 degrees. Tomorrow for Sunday, we're going to wrap up the weekend sunny, hot with a high of 104. And once again, we'll have an extreme heat warning in effect. For Monday, however, still sunny and hot. Highs will be close to 100, but we've got a much better chance of a shower or thunderstorm for Monday afternoon and evening, and we desperately could use that rain. From the Arkansas Now Weather Center, I'm meteorologist Laura Huckabee.

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but I'm trying. It's been 2 years since we finalized. I still ain't used to putting X in front of wife, but I'm trying.

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2: Skies are going to be clear tonight. Once again, it stays very warm with overnight lows close to 80 degrees. Tomorrow for Sunday, we're going to wrap up the weekend sunny, hot with a high of 104. And once again, we'll have an extreme heat warning in effect. For Monday, however, still sunny and hot. Highs will be close to 100, but we've got a much better chance of a shower or thunderstorm for Monday afternoon and evening, and we desperately could use that rain. From the Arkansas Now Weather Center, I'm meteorologist Laura Huckabee.

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3: Skies are going to be clear tonight. Once again, it stays very warm with overnight lows close to 80 degrees. Tomorrow for Sunday, we're going to wrap up the weekend sunny, hot with a high of 104. And once again, we'll have an extreme heat warning in effect. For Monday, however, still sunny and hot. Highs will be close to 100, but we've got a much better chance of a shower or thunderstorm for Monday afternoon and evening, and we desperately could use that rain. From the Arkansas Now Weather Center, I'm meteorologist Laura Huckabee.

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2: Skies are going to be clear tonight. Once again, it stays very warm with overnight lows close to 80 degrees. Tomorrow for Sunday, we're going to wrap up the weekend sunny, hot with a high of 104. And once again, we'll have an extreme heat warning in effect. For Monday, however, still sunny and hot. Highs will be close to 100, but we've got a much better chance of a shower or thunderstorm for Monday afternoon and evening, and we desperately could use that rain. From the Arkansas Now Weather Center, I'm meteorologist Laura Huckabee.

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2: Skies are going to be clear tonight. Once again, it stays very warm with overnight lows close to 80 degrees. Tomorrow for Sunday, we're going to wrap up the weekend sunny, hot with a high of 104. And once again, we'll have an extreme heat warning in effect. For Monday, however, still sunny and hot. Highs will be close to 100, but we've got a much better chance of a shower or thunderstorm for Monday afternoon and evening, and we desperately could use that rain. From the Arkansas Now Weather Center, I'm meteorologist Laura Huckabee.

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saw Elvis that night he came to town. 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And I'd have went skinny dipping with Jenny Carson that time she dared me to.

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8: Skies are going to be clear tonight. Once again, it stays very warm with overnight lows close to 80 degrees. Tomorrow for Sunday, we're going to wrap up the weekend sunny, hot with a high of 104. And once again, we'll have an extreme heat warning in effect. For Monday, however, still sunny and hot. Highs will be close to 100, but we've got a much better chance of a shower or thunderstorm for Monday afternoon and evening, and we desperately could use that rain. From the Arkansas Now Weather Center, I'm meteorologist Laura Huckabee.

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4: Skies are going to be clear tonight. Once again, it stays very warm with overnight lows close to 80 degrees. Tomorrow for Sunday, we're going to wrap up the weekend sunny, hot with a high of 104. And once again, we'll have an extreme heat warning in effect. For Monday, however, still sunny and hot. Highs will be close to 100, but we've got a much better chance of a shower or thunderstorm for Monday afternoon and evening, and we desperately could use that rain. From the Arkansas Now Weather Center, I'm meteorologist Laura Huckabee.

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2: Skies are going to be clear tonight. Once again, it stays very warm with overnight lows close to 80 degrees. Tomorrow for Sunday, we're going to wrap up the weekend sunny, hot with a high of 104. And once again, we'll have an extreme heat warning in effect. For Monday, however, still sunny and hot. Highs will be close to 100, but we've got a much better chance of a shower or thunderstorm for Monday afternoon and evening, and we desperately could use that rain. From the Arkansas Now Weather Center, I'm meteorologist Laura Huckabee.

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1: Skies are going to be clear tonight. Once again, it stays very warm with overnight lows close to 80 degrees. Tomorrow for Sunday, we're going to wrap up the weekend sunny, hot with a high of 104. And once again, we'll have an extreme heat warning in effect. For Monday, however, still sunny and hot. Highs will be close to 100, but we've got a much better chance of a shower or thunderstorm for Monday afternoon and evening, and we desperately could use that rain. From the Arkansas Now Weather Center, I'm meteorologist Laura Huckabee.

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1: One of the first hurricanes of the season is threatening Hawaii. Hurricane Lala is nearing the Big Island as a Category 1 storm. The National Hurricane Center says Lala is packing maximum sustained winds of 75 miles an hour after strengthening on Saturday. It's about 50 miles southeast of South Point, Hawaii, and moving to the west at about 8 miles per hour. A hurricane warning is in effect for Hawaii County, with the storm expected to dump up to 2 feet of rain in some areas. Officials are warning of heavy coastal flooding and dangerous storm surge across the Hawaiian Islands through Sunday. A shooting at Virginia State University left 5 people wounded on Saturday. Officials say it happened around 1:30 a.m. outside a residence hall at the historically black university in Chesterfield, Virginia. Police are reportedly searching for multiple suspects. The victims were taken to a nearby hospital where one was listed in critical condition. The Food and Drug Administration has upgraded an egg recall to the highest risk level. Details from Lisa Carton.
2: The FDA declared it a Class 1 recall on Wednesday, citing the possibility that consuming the eggs could cause serious health consequences or death. According to the latest update, nearly 98 people have been sickened across 17 states, with 26 hospitalizations. No deaths have been reported. The recalled products were sold under several brands, including Kroger, Brookshire's, Country Morning, Simple Truth, and Sunups, as well as various bulk grade A and grade AA eggs. I'm Lisa Carton.
1: And heat records are likely to be set across the South and Central Plains this weekend. Forecasters say daytime highs will be about 10 degrees above normal from Texas to North Carolina. I'm Jim Forbes. President Trump says he'll soon declare the Strait of Hormuz as a territory of the United States. Speaking in New York on Friday, Trump claimed that Iran had been decimated in its war with the U.S. He also addressed high gas prices in the U.S. and said the cost is necessary if it means Iran won't have a nuclear weapon. Trump added that he will never apologize for the rising price of gas because he believes he did the right thing. An investigation is underway after a man in police custody died Friday after suffering a medical emergency. Larry Kofsky has this story.
3: Authorities say it happened inside the 25th Precinct in Harlem just after noon. Pix 11 reports the 64-year-old man was under arrest after cops responded to a call for a violent person with a gun. Police asked him if he needed medical attention. He told them no. The medical episode occurred less than 5 minutes later. The suspect was taken to Mount Sinai Hospital, where he was later pronounced dead. The cause of death is under investigation. I'm Larry Kofsky.
1: The Consumer Product Safety Commission says Kaluli is recalling about 250,000 mini fridges after receiving reports of the appliance catching fire. The CPSC said the recall covers certain 10-liter and 15-liter mini fridges because of posing a fire and burn hazards. Kaluli has received at least 19 reports of property damage totaling over $80,000. The agency said one consumer also reported a smoke inhalation injury. The affected mini fridges were sold online on Amazon. And the AI agent running a San Francisco store has fired its first employee. Andon Labs said Thursday that Luna, the AI manager of Andon Market, an experimental retail store run entirely by AI, decided to fire a human employee. I'm Jim Forbes.
4: Skies are going to be clear tonight. Once again, it stays very warm with overnight lows close to 80 degrees. Tomorrow for Sunday, we're going to wrap up the weekend sunny, hot, with a high of 104. And once again, we'll have an extreme heat warning in effect. For Monday, however, still sunny and hot. Highs will be close to 100, but we've got a much better chance of a shower or thunderstorm for Monday afternoon and evening, and we desperately could use that rain. From the Arkansas Now Weather Center, I'm meteorologist Laura Huckabee.

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1: Skies are going to be clear tonight. Once again, it stays very warm with overnight lows close to 80 degrees. Tomorrow for Sunday, we're going to wrap up the weekend sunny, hot, with a high of 104. And once again, we'll have an extreme heat warning in effect. For Monday, however, still sunny and hot. Highs will be close to 100, but we've got a much better chance of a shower or thunderstorm for Monday afternoon and evening, and we desperately could use that rain. From the Arkansas Now Weather Center, I'm meteorologist Laura Huckabee.

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1: Skies are going to be clear tonight. Once again, it stays very warm with overnight lows close to 80 degrees. Tomorrow for Sunday, we're going to wrap up the weekend sunny, hot with a high of 104. And once again, we'll have an extreme heat warning in effect. For Monday, however, still sunny and hot. Highs will be close to 100, but we've got a much better chance of a shower or thunderstorm for Monday afternoon and evening, and we desperately could use that rain. From the Arkansas Now Weather Center, I'm meteorologist Laura Huckabee.

best thing that he can do is just look her in the eye and beg for mercy and face the bitter truth.

0: for Hawaii County, with the storm expected to dump up to 2 feet of rain in some areas. Officials are warning of heavy coastal flooding and dangerous storm surge across the Hawaiian Islands through Sunday. A shooting at Virginia State University left 5 people wounded on Saturday. Officials say it happened around 1:30 a.m. outside a residence hall at the historically black university in Chesterfield, Virginia. Police are reportedly searching for multiple suspects. The victims were taken to a nearby hospital where one was listed in critical condition. The Food and Drug Administration has upgraded an egg recall to the highest risk level. Details from Lisa Carton.
1: The FDA declared it a Class 1 recall on Wednesday, citing the possibility that consuming the eggs could cause serious health consequences or death. According to the latest update, nearly 98 people have been sickened across 17 states, with 26 hospitalizations. No deaths have been reported. The recalled products were sold under several brands, including Kroger, Brookshire's, Country Morning, Simple Truth, and Sunups, as well as various bulk grade A and grade AA eggs. I'm Lisa Carton.
0: And heat records are likely to be set across the South and Central Plains this weekend. Forecasters say daytime highs will be about 10 degrees above normal from Texas to North Carolina. I'm Jim Forbes. President Trump says he'll soon declare the Strait of Hormuz as a territory of the United States. Speaking in New York on Friday, Trump claimed that Iran had been decimated in its war with the U.S. He also addressed high gas prices in the U.S. and said the cost is necessary if it means Iran won't have a nuclear weapon. Trump added that he will never apologize for the rising price of gas because he believes he did the right thing. An investigation is underway after a man in police custody died Friday after suffering a medical emergency. Larry Kofsky has this story.
2: Authorities say it happened inside the 25th Precinct in Harlem just after noon. Pix 11 reports the 64-year-old man was under arrest after cops responded to a call for a violent person with a gun. Police asked him if he needed medical attention. He told them no. The medical episode occurred less than 5 minutes later. The suspect was taken to Mount Sinai Hospital, where he was later pronounced dead. The cause of death is under investigation. I'm Larry Kofsky.
0: The Consumer Product Safety Commission says Kaluli is recalling about 250,000 mini fridges after receiving reports of the appliance catching fire. The CPSC said the recall covers certain 10-liter and 15-liter mini fridges because of posing a fire and burn hazards. Kaluli has received at least 19 reports of property damage totaling over $80,000. The agency said one consumer also reported a smoke inhalation injury. The affected mini fridges were sold online on Amazon. And the AI agent running a San Francisco store has fired its first employee. Andon Labs said Thursday that Luna, the AI manager of Andon Market, an experimental retail store run entirely by AI, decided to fire a human employee. I'm Jim Forbes.
3: Skies are going to be clear tonight. Once again, it stays very warm with overnight lows close to 80 degrees. Tomorrow for Sunday, we're going to wrap up the weekend sunny, hot with a high of 104. And once again, we'll have an extreme heat warning in effect. For Monday, however, still sunny and hot. Highs will be close to 100, but we've got a much better chance of a shower or thunderstorm for Monday afternoon and evening, and we desperately could use that rain. From the Arkansas Now Weather Center, I'm meteorologist Laura Huckabee.

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1: Skies are going to be clear tonight. Once again, it stays very warm with overnight lows close to 80 degrees. Tomorrow for Sunday, we're going to wrap up the weekend sunny, hot, with a high of 104. And once again, we'll have an extreme heat warning in effect. For Monday, however, still sunny and hot. Highs will be close to 100, but we've got a much better chance of a shower or thunderstorm for Monday afternoon and evening, and we desperately could use that rain. From the Arkansas Now Weather Center, I'm meteorologist Laura Huckabee.

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1: Skies are going to be clear tonight. Once again, it stays very warm with overnight lows close to 80 degrees. Tomorrow for Sunday, we're going to wrap up the weekend sunny, hot with a high of 104. And once again, we'll have an extreme heat warning in effect. For Monday, however, still sunny and hot. Highs will be close to 100, but we've got a much better chance of a shower or thunderstorm for Monday afternoon and evening, and we desperately could use that rain. From the Arkansas Now Weather Center, I'm meteorologist Laura Huckabee.

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1: One of the first hurricanes of the season is threatening Hawaii. Hurricane Lala is nearing the Big Island as a Category 1 storm. The National Hurricane Center says Lala is packing maximum sustained winds of 75 miles an hour after strengthening on Saturday. It's about 50 miles southeast of South Point, Hawaii, and moving to the west at about 8 miles per hour. A hurricane warning is in effect for Hawaii County, with the storm expected to dump up to 2 feet of rain in some areas. Officials are warning of heavy coastal flooding and dangerous storm surge across the Hawaiian Islands through Sunday. A shooting at Virginia State University left 5 people wounded on Saturday. Officials say it happened around 1:30 a.m. outside a residence hall at the historically black university in Chesterfield, Virginia. Police are reportedly searching for multiple suspects. The victims were taken to a nearby hospital where one was listed in critical condition. The Food and Drug Administration has upgraded an egg recall to the highest risk level. Details from Lisa Carton.
2: The FDA declared it a Class 1 recall on Wednesday, citing the possibility that consuming the eggs could cause serious health consequences or death. According to the latest update, nearly 98 people have been sickened across 17 states, with 26 hospitalizations. No deaths have been reported. The recalled products were sold under several brands, including Kroger, Brookshire's, Country Morning, Simple Truth, and Sunups, as well as various bulk grade A and grade AA eggs. I'm Lisa Carton.
1: And heat records are likely to be set across the South and Central Plains this weekend. Forecasters say daytime highs will be about 10 degrees above normal from Texas to North Carolina. I'm Jim Forbes. President Trump says he'll soon declare the Strait of Hormuz as a territory of the United States. Speaking in New York on Friday, Trump claimed that Iran had been decimated in its war with the U.S. He also addressed high gas prices in the U.S. and said the cost is necessary if it means Iran won't have a nuclear weapon. Trump added that he will never apologize for the rising price of gas because he believes he did the right thing. An investigation is underway after a man in police custody died Friday after suffering a medical emergency. Larry Kofsky has this story.
3: Authorities say it happened inside the 25th Precinct in Harlem just after noon. Pix 11 reports the 64-year-old man was under arrest after cops responded to a call for a violent person with a gun. Police asked him if he needed medical attention. He told them no. The medical episode occurred less than 5 minutes later. The suspect was taken to Mount Sinai Hospital, where he was later pronounced dead. The cause of death is under investigation. I'm Larry Kofsky.
1: The Consumer Product Safety Commission says Kaluli is recalling about 250,000 mini fridges after receiving reports of the appliance catching fire. The CPSC said the recall covers certain 10-liter and 15-liter mini fridges because of posing a fire and burn hazards. Kaluli has received at least 19 reports of property damage totaling over $80,000. The agency said one consumer also reported a smoke inhalation injury. The affected mini fridges were sold online on Amazon. And the AI agent running a San Francisco store has fired its first employee. Andon Labs said Thursday that Luna, the AI manager of Andon Market, an experimental retail store run entirely by AI, decided to fire a human employee. I'm Jim Forbes.
4: Skies are going to be clear tonight. Once again, it stays very warm with overnight lows close to 80 degrees. Tomorrow for Sunday, we're going to wrap up the weekend sunny, hot, with a high of 104. And once again, we'll have an extreme heat warning in effect. For Monday, however, still sunny and hot. Highs will be close to 100, but we've got a much better chance of a shower or thunderstorm for Monday afternoon and evening, and we desperately could use that rain. From the Arkansas Now Weather Center, I'm meteorologist Laura Huckabee.

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1: Skies are going to be clear tonight. Once again, it stays very warm with overnight lows close to 80 degrees. Tomorrow for Sunday, we're going to wrap up the weekend sunny, hot with a high of 104. And once again, we'll have an extreme heat warning in effect. For Monday, however, still sunny and hot. Highs will be close to 100, but we've got a much better chance of a shower or thunderstorm for Monday afternoon and evening, and we desperately could use that rain. From the Arkansas Now Weather Center, I'm meteorologist Laura Huckabee.

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1: One of the first hurricanes of the season is threatening Hawaii. Hurricane Lala is nearing the Big Island as a Category 1 storm. The National Hurricane Center says Lala is packing maximum sustained winds of 75 miles an hour after strengthening on Saturday. It's about 50 miles southeast of South Point, Hawaii, and moving to the west at about 8 miles per hour. A hurricane warning is in effect for Hawaii County, with the storm expected to dump up to 2 feet of rain in some areas. Officials are warning of heavy coastal flooding and dangerous storm surge across the Hawaiian Islands through Sunday. A shooting at Virginia State University left 5 people wounded on Saturday. Officials say it happened around 1:30 a.m. outside a residence hall at the historically black university in Chesterfield, Virginia. Police are reportedly searching for multiple suspects. The victims were taken to a nearby hospital where one was listed in critical condition. The Food and Drug Administration has upgraded an egg recall to the highest risk level. Details from Lisa Carton.
2: The FDA declared it a Class 1 recall on Wednesday, citing the possibility that consuming the eggs could cause serious health consequences or death. According to the latest update, nearly 98 people have been sickened across 17 states, with 26 hospitalizations. No deaths have been reported. The recalled products were sold under several brands, including Kroger, Brookshire's, Country Morning, Simple Truth, and Sunups, as well as various bulk grade A and grade AA eggs. I'm Lisa Carton.
1: And heat records are likely to be set across the South and Central Plains this weekend. Forecasters say daytime highs will be about 10 degrees above normal from Texas to North Carolina. I'm Jim Forbes. President Trump says he'll soon declare the Strait of Hormuz as a territory of the United States. Speaking in New York on Friday, Trump claimed that Iran had been decimated in its war with the U.S. He also addressed high gas prices in the U.S. and said the cost is necessary if it means Iran won't have a nuclear weapon. Trump added that he will never apologize for the rising price of gas because he believes he did the right thing. An investigation is underway after a man in police custody died Friday after suffering a medical emergency. Larry Kofsky has this story.
3: Authorities say it happened inside the 25th Precinct in Harlem just after noon. Pix 11 reports the 64-year-old man was under arrest after cops responded to a call for a violent person with a gun. Police asked him if he needed medical attention. He told them no. The medical episode occurred less than 5 minutes later. The suspect was taken to Mount Sinai Hospital, where he was later pronounced dead. The cause of death is under investigation. I'm Larry Kofsky.
1: The Consumer Product Safety Commission says Kaluli is recalling about 250,000 mini fridges after receiving reports of the appliance catching fire. The CPSC said the recall covers certain 10-liter and 15-liter mini fridges because of posing a fire and burn hazards. Kaluli has received at least 19 reports of property damage totaling over $80,000. The agency said one consumer also reported a smoke inhalation injury. The affected mini fridges were sold online on Amazon. And the AI agent running a San Francisco store has fired its first employee. Andon Labs said Thursday that Luna, the AI manager of Andon Market, an experimental retail store run entirely by AI, decided to fire a human employee. I'm Jim Forbes.
4: Skies are going to be clear tonight. Once again, it stays very warm with overnight lows close to 80 degrees. Tomorrow for Sunday, we're going to wrap up the weekend sunny, hot with a high of 104. And once again, we'll have an extreme heat warning in effect. For Monday, however, still sunny and hot. Highs will be close to 100, but we've got a much better chance of a shower or thunderstorm for Monday afternoon and evening, and we desperately could use that rain. From the Arkansas Now Weather Center, I'm meteorologist Laura Huckabee.

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1: Skies are going to be clear tonight. Once again, it stays very warm with overnight lows close to 80 degrees. Tomorrow for Sunday, we're going to wrap up the weekend sunny, hot with a high of 104. And once again, we'll have an extreme heat warning in effect. For Monday, however, still sunny and hot. Highs will be close to 100, but we've got a much better chance of a shower or thunderstorm for Monday afternoon and evening, and we desperately could use that rain. From the Arkansas Now Weather Center, I'm meteorologist Laura Huckabee.

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1: One of the first hurricanes of the season is threatening Hawaii. Hurricane Lala is nearing the Big Island as a Category 1 storm. The National Hurricane Center says Lala is packing maximum sustained winds of 75 miles an hour after strengthening on Saturday. It's about 50 miles southeast of South Point, Hawaii, and moving to the west at about 8 miles per hour. A hurricane warning is in effect for Hawaii County, with the storm expected to dump up to 2 feet of rain in some areas. Officials are warning of heavy coastal flooding and dangerous storm surge across the Hawaiian Islands through Sunday. A shooting at Virginia State University left 5 people wounded on Saturday. Officials say it happened around 1:30 a.m. outside a residence hall at the historically black university in Chesterfield, Virginia. Police are reportedly searching for multiple suspects. The victims were taken to a nearby hospital where one was listed in critical condition. The Food and Drug Administration has upgraded an egg recall to the highest risk level. Details from Lisa Carton.
2: The FDA declared it a Class 1 recall on Wednesday, citing the possibility that consuming the eggs could cause serious health consequences or death. According to the latest update, nearly 98 people have been sickened across 17 states, with 26 hospitalizations. No deaths have been reported. The recalled products were sold under several brands, including Kroger, Brookshire's, Country Morning, Simple Truth, and Sunups, as well as various bulk grade A and grade AA eggs. I'm Lisa Carton.
1: And heat records are likely to be set across the South and Central Plains this weekend. Forecasters say daytime highs will be about 10 degrees above normal from Texas to North Carolina. I'm Jim Forbes. President Trump says he'll soon declare the Strait of Hormuz as a territory of the United States. Speaking in New York on Friday, Trump claimed that Iran had been decimated in its war with the U.S. He also addressed high gas prices in the U.S. and said the cost is necessary if it means Iran won't have a nuclear weapon. Trump added that he will never apologize for the rising price of gas because he believes he did the right thing. An investigation is underway after a man in police custody died Friday after suffering a medical emergency. Larry Kofsky has this story.
3: Authorities say it happened inside the 25th precinct in Harlem just after noon. Pix 11 reports the 64-year-old man was under arrest after cops responded to a call for a violent person with a gun. Police asked him if he needed medical attention. He told them no. The medical episode occurred less than 5 minutes later. The suspect was taken to Mount Sinai Hospital, where he was later pronounced dead. The cause of death is under investigation. I'm Larry Kofsky.
1: The Consumer Product Safety Commission says Kaluli is recalling about 250,000 mini fridges after receiving reports of the appliance catching fire. The CPSC said the recall covers certain 10-liter and 15-liter mini fridges because of posing a fire and burn hazards. Kaluli has received at least 19 reports of property damage totaling over $80,000. The agency said one consumer also reported a smoke inhalation injury. The affected mini fridges were sold online on Amazon. And the AI agent running a San Francisco store has fired its first employee. Andon Labs said Thursday that Luna, the AI manager of Andon Market, an experimental retail store run entirely by AI, decided to fire a human employee. I'm Jim Forbes.
4: Good morning, everyone. Our skies are clear and it is a very warm start to this Sunday forecast. We're going to deal with some real heat this afternoon. Our high is going to be 104. And again, we'll have an extreme heat warning in effect for the afternoon and early evening. Tonight, clear and a low of 80. Tomorrow for Monday, still sunny, hot. Highs will be close to 100, but we've got a good chance of a shower or thunderstorm through the afternoon and again for Monday evening. From the Arkansas Now Weather Center, I'm meteorologist Laura Huckabee.

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1: Good morning, everyone. Our skies are clear, and it is a very warm start to this Sunday forecast. We're going to deal with some real heat this afternoon. Our high is going to be 104. And again, we'll have an extreme heat warning in effect for the afternoon and early evening. Tonight, clear and a low of 80. Tomorrow for Monday, still sunny, hot. Highs will be close to 100, but we've got a good chance of a shower or thunderstorm through the afternoon and again for Monday evening. From the Arkansas Now Weather Center, I'm meteorologist Laura Huckabee.

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2: Good morning, everyone. Our skies are clear, and it is a very warm start to this Sunday forecast. We're going to deal with some real heat this afternoon. Our high is going to be 104. And again, we'll have an extreme heat warning in effect for the afternoon and early evening. Tonight, clear and a low of 80. Tomorrow for Monday, still sunny, hot. Highs will be close to 100, but we've got a good chance of a shower or thunderstorm through the afternoon and again for Monday evening. From the Arkansas Now Weather Center, I'm meteorologist Laura Huckabee.

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1: Good morning, everyone. Our skies are clear and it is a very warm start to this Sunday forecast. We're going to deal with some real heat this afternoon. Our high is going to be 104. And again, we'll have an extreme heat warning in effect through the afternoon and early evening. Tonight, clear and a low of 80. Tomorrow for Monday, still sunny, hot. Highs will be close to 100, but we've got a good chance of a shower or thunderstorm through the afternoon and again for Monday evening. From the Arkansas Now Weather Center, I'm meteorologist Laura Huckabee.

This is a story of long ago, of a man who owned a little store, and I was mighty proud to have my name up over the door. This was some 2,000 years ago, as I recall, located in Jerusalem across the street from Pilate's Hall. I had everything I thought I'd ever need. Folks had come from miles around, regardless of their creed. The only thing I had I didn't think I could ever sell was in a corner on a shelf, three old rusty spike nails. And then one day, a big Roman soldier came through the door. As he walked up to me, it seemed he shook the floor. "Can I help you, sir?" I said with a voice I guess seemed frail. He looked at me with a sneering grin, said, "I want to buy some big, big nails." "Three old rusty spikes is all I have, sir," he said. "For me, that'll do. For the job I have, three's enough. And how much do I owe you?" He placed some money in my hand, and I was glad to make the sale. Then I wondered, and I asked him. I said, "Sir, what can you do with just three nails?" He said, "Did you ever hear of a man called Jesus the Nazarene?" "You mean the one who goes about doing good?" He said, "Yes, that's the man." He said, "Well, today I intend to show the world that I'm boss. For with these three old rusty spikes, I'm going to nail Jesus to the cross." I stood there almost numb. You'll never know how I felt. I said, "Please, sir, don't do that." As down on my knees, I knelt. He just turned and walked away. I got up and followed him. I said, "Please, sir, I'll buy them back." But he just looked at me and grinned. But across the distance, I could see the howling mob through the tears that filled my eyes. "Away with him, crucify him." I could hear their angry cries. And over all the groans and the pains of agony, I could hear the sound of a hammer as that big Roman soldier nailed Jesus to a tree.

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1: Good morning, everyone. Our skies are clear and it is a very warm start to this Sunday forecast. We're going to deal with some real heat this afternoon. Our high is going to be 104. And again, we'll have an extreme heat warning in effect for the afternoon and early evening. Tonight, clear and a low of 80. Tomorrow for Monday, still sunny, hot. Highs will be close to 100, but we've got a good chance of a shower or thunderstorm through the afternoon and again for Monday evening. From the Arkansas Now Weather Center, I'm meteorologist Laura Huckabee.

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1: 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Happy birthday to Brenda Burnett, Elena Doyle, and Gail Hamrick in Hickory Ridge. Happy birthday to Daryl Slinker, Terry Imboden, Gail Hamrick, Hoot Gibson, and happy anniversary to Ray and Ruby Cooper. And finally in Wynn, happy birthday to Terry Imboden, Janet Owens, and in memorial of Curtis Baker.
2: Happy birthday to you. 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
1: And now for today's church bulletin for Sunday, August 16th. The Bridge Church in Wynn has opened a food pantry. The pantry is open from 8 a.m. to 5 p.m. Monday through Thursday. The fourth anniversary of Pastor Taylor and First Lady Myra McDaniel will be held Sunday, August 23rd at the Jerusalem MB Church in Forest City. The celebration begins at 11 a.m. The speaker will be Derek McDaniel of Rome, Georgia. Wynn Presbyterian Church will hold its next Cherry Falls Memorial Concert on Tuesday, September 29th. It will begin at 7 p.m. and will feature Scott Moore on trumpet and Gabriel Statham on piano and organ. The concert is free.
5: Good morning, everyone. Our skies are clear and it is a very warm start to this Sunday forecast. We're going to deal with some real heat this afternoon. Our high is going to be 104. And again, we'll have an extreme heat warning in effect for the afternoon and early evening. Tonight, clear and a low of 80. Tomorrow for Monday, still sunny, hot. Highs will be close to 100, but we've got a good chance of a shower or thunderstorm through the afternoon and again for Monday evening. From the Arkansas Now Weather Center, I'm meteorologist Laura Huckabee.

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2: Good morning, everyone. Our skies are clear and it is a very warm start to this Sunday forecast. We're going to deal with some real heat this afternoon. Our high is going to be 104. And again, we'll have an extreme heat warning in effect for the afternoon and early evening. Tonight, clear and a low of 80. Tomorrow for Monday, still sunny, hot. Highs will be close to 100, but we've got a good chance of a shower or thunderstorm through the afternoon and again for Monday evening. From the Arkansas Now Weather Center, I'm meteorologist Laura Huckabee.

Several years ago in a small town in Louisiana, a stranger walked up to the door of an old lady and asked her for a bite to eat. The old lady said, "Sir, I'm sorry, but all I've got in the house is just some fresh buttermilk, but you're welcome to it." The stranger drank two glasses, and then he was on his way. Several years passed, and the old lady forgot about the stranger and the buttermilk that day. And one day she grew very ill. She was sent to the hospital, and after a long stay, she began to mend. But she was so worried about how she was going to pay the bill. On the final day, when she was to be dismissed, she went to the office, and they handed her a slip. All at once, a big smile crossed her lips, for there, written for all the world to see, were these words: "This bill has been paid in full by two glasses of buttermilk."

This old house is afraid of thunder. This old house is afraid of storms. This old house just groans and trembles when the night wind flings its arms. This old house is getting feeble. This old house is needing paint. Just like me, it's tuckered out, but I'm a

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1: Good morning, everyone. Our skies are clear and it is a very warm start to this Sunday forecast. We're going to deal with some real heat this afternoon. Our high is going to be 104. And again, we'll have an extreme heat warning in effect for the afternoon and early evening. Tonight, clear and a low of 80. Tomorrow for Monday, still sunny, hot. Highs will be close to 100, but we've got a good chance of a shower or thunderstorm through the afternoon and again for Monday evening. From the Arkansas Now Weather Center, I'm meteorologist Laura Huckabee.

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1: Good morning, everyone. Our skies are clear, and it is a very warm start to this Sunday forecast. We're going to deal with some real heat this afternoon. Our high is going to be 104. And again, we'll have an extreme heat warning in effect for the afternoon and early evening. Tonight, clear and a low of 80. Tomorrow for Monday, still sunny, hot. Highs will be close to 100, but we've got a good chance of a shower or thunderstorm through the afternoon and again for Monday evening. From the Arkansas Now Weather Center, I'm meteorologist Laura Huckabee.
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1: Good morning, everyone. Our skies are clear, and it is a very warm start to this Sunday forecast. We're going to deal with some real heat this afternoon. Our high is going to be 104. And again, we'll have an extreme heat warning in effect for the afternoon and early evening. Tonight, clear and a low of 80. Tomorrow for Monday, still sunny, hot. Highs will be close to 100, but we've got a good chance of a shower or thunderstorm through the afternoon and again for Monday evening. From the Arkansas Now Weather Center, I'm meteorologist Laura Huckabee.
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good morning and God bless to all of you from Smith Chapel Baptist Church of Wynn, Arkansas. 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Pastor J.T. Baskins and the entire congregation invite you to come worship with us. There is a difference. Come and see.

the book of Job, there's really one scripture that I'm going to put the emphasis on out of the book of Job and several more throughout the Bible. But in the book of Job, in chapter 25, verse 1, then answered Bildad the Shuhite and said, dominion and fear are with him. He maketh peace in his high places. Is there any number of his armies, and upon whom does not his light arise? How then can man be justified with God, or how can he be clean that is born of a woman? Now, I'm going to ask you this question. Now, this is not dealing with the message, but how many of you know who the shortest people in the Bible are or were? The shortest people in the Bible. Do y'all know who they were? All right, let me read again. Look at verse 1. Then answered Bildad the Shuhite. Y'all got it? And now that ain't very tall, is it? Shuhites. Shortest people, smallest people in the Bible. Now that's a name, but I made a joke out of it, all right? How then, here verse 4, how then can a man be justified with God? Now that's the question here. Or how can a man be clean that is born of a woman? Now let's talk about a man that's born of a woman. All of us have been born of a woman. Everybody in this room that's listening by other means this morning, we have been born by a woman. But can I tell you that we are filthy? We are ungodly. We are wicked. Wicked. We are sinners. We have transgressed the law of God. Every person in this room is a wicked person, is a unrighteous person. Our righteousness is a filthiest rags. That's nasty, ungodly. And the question came up, how can a man that's born of a woman be justified or be cleansed? That's what I'm going to preach on. How can a man be justified with God? Justified with God. But first of all, I'm going to tell you what will not justify man. And probably I don't have no way of knowing, but if I could just kind of imagine the number, I would say probably 90% of the American people, or maybe the world, are trying to be justified by things that will not justify them with God. And I'm going to deal with that first, and I'm going to tell you how you can be justified from the Word of God. Justified. And so, first of all, man cannot be justified by the law. He cannot be. Now, when we're talking about the law, we're not talking about the law of America. We're not talking about the law of the land. We're talking about God's law. We're talking about the Mosaic law, the law that God gave to Moses when he was up on the mount, and he brought it down and gave it to the people. That's the law that we're talking about. You cannot be justified by the law. And if I... you know, I've had people tell me that the way you get saved, you keep the commandments. Now, that's dumb, okay? And it's done through ignorance, too. Now, I'm not saying the person is ignorant. I'm just saying the spirituality of the person is ignorant that thinks that they can be saved by keeping the law. And so most folks don't even know the Ten Commandments that are saved. And I wouldn't put you on a spot, and I'm not going to put you on a spot this morning, but how many of us could stand up this very moment and name all of the Ten Commandments? Could we do that? Now, if you're going to be saved by keeping the Ten Commandments, then you ought to know what to say. And how are you going to get saved if you don't know what they're saying? And so these people that
that tell me you have to keep the commandments. And I normally tell them, name them. And not one of them can name them. But during the time of Israel, the Israelites, they had to post them. They posted the law on their doorposts, their doors. And everybody had to memorize them. And they had to be able to quote them. I'm talking about their children in the home. You could look about anywhere in the home, and there would be the Ten Commandments. But the law has never, never, never saved anybody. Now, let's say the law does save, all right? Let's say it does save, but it don't save. Well, if it does save, then Calvary was the biggest blunder that ever took place. But Calvary took place because the law cannot save. You cannot be saved by keeping the law. God didn't come, Jesus didn't come to destroy the law, but to fulfill the law. And he has fulfilled the law. But you and I can fulfill the law. How can we fulfill the law? When we receive Christ Jesus, we fulfill the law in Christ Jesus because he's the one that done it and we can't do it. The law is good. Amen, the law is good. The law was not given to the righteous man. It was given to the ungodly man, amen? All right, now, in Romans chapter 3, verse 20, therefore, by the deeds of the law, there shall no flesh be justified in his sight, for by the law is knowledge of sin. So the law will not justify us, and so you can just quit trying that, and you won't go to heaven without being justified. You got to be justified to go to heaven, and so this is one of the ways that people are trying to be justified. I've heard people say this, after the rapture, during the tribulation period, that you have to be saved by keeping the law or doers of the law. Let me tell you something, friend. Everybody that's ever been saved from Adam to the last person that'll be saved is saved by grace and by faith. Amen? Law has never saved nobody. And man cannot be saved by works. That's number two. In Romans chapter 4 and verse 2, for if Abraham was justified by works, he had whereof to glory, but not before God. Works will not save you. There's a scripture. I'm not going to turn to it, but there in the book of Matthew, and many of you know it, we're talking about we have done good works. Good works, and I'll take my hat off to the people that's doing good works. But sir, it will not save you. Works has no part of salvation. Now it comes after salvation, but not before salvation. So if you're trying to earn your way to heaven, you can forget it, because you're working your way right into hell. You cannot be saved by works. And well, what do you call works? In Christianity, what do we actually call works? In the book of Revelation, there are seven churches, and when Christ addressed each church, he said, I know thy works. I know thy works. I know thy works. Now, let me ask you this question. What is the works of Smith Chapel Baptist Church? If them seven churches had works, we ought to have some works, amen? What is the works? What are we to work at? What do we do? Well, as a church, well, we to work. If we're saved, we work because we're saved, but not to get us saved. And so what are the works? And I'm not going to go in naming the works of the church, but I'll tell you what I believe number one is working the gospel of Christ to be preached throughout the whole world. I believe that's the number one works of the church, don't you? And witnessing and telling others about Jesus. There's Sunday school, there's teaching. There's a lot of things goes on in a church that we work in the church, but it will not save us. In Galatians chapter 2, verse 16, knowing that a man is not justified by the works of the law,
but by the faith of Jesus Christ. Even we have believed in Jesus Christ that we might be justified by the faith of Christ, not by the works of the law, or for by the works of the law shall no flesh be justified. That settles it. I mean, you can't go no further. That settles it. You cannot be saved by the works of the law or any kind of works. Amen? And so, number three, man is not justified by human goodness. Human goodness. And that's the number one thing that most folks have been deceived on that believe they're going to heaven because of human goodness. Human goodness. And if you don't believe me, I'm going to give you a challenge right now. I'm going to give you a challenge. This week, you ask people, just start a witness. Just start talking to people and ask them, if you die this week or today, where would you go? Where would you spend eternity? And listen to them. And are you ask them, are you going to heaven? And then they say, yeah. Then what are you doing to get to heaven? And number one on the list, they'll say, I'm not too bad. I'm not too bad, I'm good. Well, they don't realize they're lying because, friend, Bible said there are none good, no, not one. No, only God is good. Now I know when we get saved, we can say, or even today, we can say, boy, that's a good man over yonder. That means he's got a good testimony, okay? Amen. But every person is a sinner, and every person will die because they're sinners. But there's none good, no, no. Other words, good enough to save theirself. So there's going to be a lot of folk thinking they're going to heaven. They've been deceived by that devil. That devil's lied to them. The devil has told them that you're good enough to go to heaven. You don't have to go to church. Yeah, and by the way, you don't have to go to church to be saved. You can get saved at home. But then when you get saved, you want to go to church. Amen. Because we become the church when we get saved. We are the church. It's just a building here. Just a building. And so we come to church. We get to come to church. We are the church. We assembly. The church is called assembly, called out assembly. And so we have assembled ourselves together today to worship God. So it's not in works, and it's not in human goodness. In Luke chapter 18, verse 19, and Jesus said unto him, why callest thou me good? None is good save one, that is God. Well, how many of y'all believe that Jesus was good? Huh? You better believe it. You say, why? Because he is God. And that's what he was saying to this man, that I'm God. And oh, they couldn't accept that, man. No, sir, the Jew couldn't accept that. And then Isaiah chapter 53, verse 6, all we like sheep have gone astray. We have turned everyone to his own way. The Lord has laid upon him the iniquity of us all. Let me say that we all like sheep have gone astray. When do we go astray? The day we was born. We go astray. And by the way, before I got saved, I wasn't looking for Jesus. And I'm going to tell you the truth. Before you got saved, you wasn't looking for Jesus. No, you weren't, because I know what the scripture says. The Bible said he came to seek and to save that which was lost. Do you know where he found you? Where were you at when he found you? I was probably about 4 miles from here in a little country church. Amen. That's where he found me. I say praise God, hallelujah, amen. I didn't find him because he wasn't lost. I was lost. But we use the phrase, I found the Lord, amen. And I know what we mean by that, but it's really the Lord found you. He come by looking for you. But he knew where you was at all time. And so he worked in your life to bring you to the place that you would get saved, that you would be saved and trust Jesus as your Lord and your Savior. Amen. So
And but I'm going to give you three ingredients in justification. And there's three major ingredients that goes in justification. I'm going to give them to you, then I'm going to preach on them. Number one, faith. Number two, blood. And number three, grace. Grace. These three ingredients goes in justification. You can't be justified without one of them. You got to have all three of them. So let me cover this from the Word of God, from the Scripture. In Galatians chapter 2, verse 16, knowing that a man is not justified by the works of the law, I've just read that to you, but by the faith of Jesus Christ. But by the faith of Jesus Christ. I'm going to be saved by the faith of Jesus Christ. Are you got that? Not by J.T. Baskin's faith, but by the faith of Jesus Christ. Well, how can I have the faith of Jesus Christ? He gives it to me. He gives me the faith to believe. We don't have much faith. If we had much faith, a grain of mustard seed, we could say to this mountain, move over yonder, depart. Our faith is in Jesus Christ, okay? It comes from Jesus. So it's anointed that a man is not justified by works of the law, but by the faith of Jesus Christ, amen, we have believed in Jesus Christ that we might be justified by the faith of Christ. By the faith of Christ. Have you got that? How many's got that yet? By the faith of Christ. All right, this scripture here, I've quoted it many times over the years, and you know where it's found in Romans chapter 10, verse 17. So then faith cometh by hearing, and hearing by the word of God. Okay. Now, is Jesus not the word of God? He's the word of God, right? He is the word. If you don't believe it, I'm not going to go there. But in John chapter number 1, in the beginning was the word, and the word was with God. Amen. And so he is our word. And so he is our faith. And so when we believe in him and trust him with all of our heart, then we can be justified by faith. But not by faith alone. It's more to it than that. Faith. And so it's more to it than that. And so these three ingredients, you got to have all three of them to be justified. We are justified by faith in Christ. Romans chapter 5, verse 1. Therefore, being justified by faith, we have peace with God through our Lord Jesus Christ. Now, some folks might quote this scripture all their life. That's good. It's a good scripture. It ought to be quoted because we're justified by faith. But let's don't leave the other out. Let's don't leave the scripture out. Let's look at the whole rim of the whole thing. All right? We believe he has power to forgive sin. Do you believe Christ has power to forgive sin? Whether you believe it or not, you have to be forgiven to be justified. You have to be forgiven of your sin. And the only one that has that power is Jesus Christ. That power was given to him. We believe he has power to pardon us. In other words, he has the power to pardon us. We believe that he alone can save us. We believe that he bears our sin in his own body. Our sin in his own body on the cross. 1 Peter chapter 2, verse 24, who his own self bared our sin in his own body on the tree. Our sins, he's our sin bearer. Number two, now this is just, we're justified by faith in Jesus Christ. Number two, we believe we're justified by the blood of Jesus. Romans chapter 5, verse 9, much more than being justified by his blood, we shall be saved from wrath through him. Our faith alone is not what will save us, but we have to believe in that blood that Christ shed on the cross. They go together. You can't separate them. The blood. Without the shedding of blood, the book of Hebrews said, there is no remission, there's no forgiveness of sin. Christ did not spill his blood, he shed his blood. He shed it. And without the shedding of that blood,
You cannot be justified. You cannot be justified. Now, there's some been teaching, and they're wrong on their teaching, but they're halfway right, halfway wrong, but they got it totally wrong the way they preach it. They say the blood has nothing to do with our salvation. Now, that's not scriptural. They said it was by his life we're saved. Well, Moses wrote, and within the first five books of the Bible, he's the one that jotted down the law of God. He wrote the law down. And Moses said that life of all flesh is in the blood. So they got part of it right, but they're leaving out the other part. See, the blood had to be shed because Christ's life was in the blood. The blood of all flesh, life of all flesh is in the blood. Y'all got that? And so did he not have a flesh body? He was God manifest in the flesh. He had a body that was made out of flesh like yours and mine. So he bled. And life of all flesh is in the blood. Without shed of blood, there's no remission. So without that Bible, I said there's three ingredients, and I'm on the second one, is in the blood. The blood. Blood. And Romans chapter 5:9, much more than being now justified by his blood, we have been saved from his wrath through him. Well, did the Bible just say over we're justified by faith? Did it not say that? Now, does it not say that we're justified by the blood? Yes. You can't separate them. Amen? You can't separate them. You can't do without them. And then in 1 Peter chapter 1 and verse 19, but with the precious blood of Christ as a lamb without blemish, without spot. Thank God for that precious blood. I mean, friend, some years ago, our Methodist friends, they were going to take the blood out of their hymn books. I don't know if they did or not, and I don't know if they did or not, but how many of y'all remember the talk used to be going around about this? That you don't need to be singing about the blood. You ought not be singing about the blood. And so some of them took the blood out of their hymn books. And by the way, some have taken the blood out of their so-called Bibles they got. And I'm going to tell you, we ought to sing more about that blood. Are you washed in the blood? Now, I'm going to ask you this question. If you have, don't you raise your hand. Are you washed in the blood? Amen. That's a question that we're singing. Have you been to Jesus for the cleansing power of the blood of the Lamb? All right, there's a song we sang, Nothing But the Blood. Do you believe that we're singing that in vain? Or is that a scriptural song that ought to be sung? Well, the only thing that'll wash away my sin is nothing but the blood of the Lamb. We are singing more, amen? Why take it out? Because without the shedding of blood, you cannot be justified. And the blood's already been shed, and now we can be justified by believing that. Believing and believing in the justification of the blood. And thank God we can be justified. I'm talking about an old poor sinner, wretched, wicked, ungodly, not deserving heaven, that deserves hell, can be justified, stand before God justified and clean, because it's God that justifies him through these ingredients that I'm talking to you about. The last one I want to talk to you about is we're justified by grace. Listen to the Bible in Romans chapter 3 and verse 24, being justified freely by his grace through the redemption that is in Christ Jesus. And you say, well, you mean I got to know all of that to get saved? No. You don't have to know all that to get saved. All you got to know is that Jesus died on the cross for your sins. He was buried. He rose again. You might not understand all of that, but if you can believe that, he'll save you. But this is what it took to save you.
This is what it takes to save you, in the works of God, not in the works of man. And so we're being justified freely by his grace through the redemption in Christ Jesus. Titus chapter 3, verse 7. That being justified by his grace, we should be made heirs according to the hope of eternal life. Thank God for the grace. Now let me ask you, what is grace? What is grace? G-R-A-C-E, what is it? We talk about it, we're saved by it. What is it? It's unseen, it's invisible, ain't it? Grace. God's righteousness at Christ's expense. But we can go further than that. God's riches at Christ's expense. We can go further than that. God's redemption at Christ's expense. That's grace. We don't deserve the grace of God. We don't deserve the grace of God. But thanks be unto God. His grace, I'm telling you, his grace is unlimited. The grace of God. Oh, I'm going to tell you, grace. I've got a message coming up. I may preach it tonight. I'm thinking about preaching it. I believe I may preach it tonight. I'm praying about it. And sufficient grace. And I hope God let me preach it tonight. Sufficient grace. He's riches in grace. He's rich in grace. That's one of the things that he's rich in, the grace of God. And what does grace mean? Justified by grace, it means to be declared or made righteous. Made righteous in the sight of God. Romans chapter 4, verse 5, but to him that worketh not, but believeth on him that justified the ungodly, his faith counted for righteousness. Romans chapter 4, verse 6, even as David also described the blessedness of the man unto whom God imputed righteousness without works. Thank God. I said grace. The word justification means declared righteous. That's the word. I back that up, scratch that. Erase it out. The word justified means to be declared righteous or made righteous. So now that's the answer to what the question was asked over in the book of Job. How can a man be justified? How can he? That's the answer. And so have you been justified? Someone had said, it's just as I've never sinned. Truth is, we've all sinned. But that moment that God saved us, we have been justified. He don't look on us no more as a sinner. He looks upon us as a saint of God, been cleansed and washed and heaven bound. How about that? Amen?

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The entire congregation invites you to any of their services. 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Pastor J.T. Baskins and the entire congregation invite you to come worship with us. There is a difference. 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
1: Good morning, everyone. Our skies are clear and it is a very warm start to this Sunday forecast. We're going to deal with some real heat this afternoon. Our high is going to be 104. And again, we'll have an extreme heat warning in effect for the afternoon and early evening. Tonight, clear and a low of 80. Tomorrow for Monday, still sunny, hot. Highs will be close to 100, but we've got a good chance of a shower or thunderstorm through the afternoon. And again, for Monday evening, from the Arkansas Now Weather Center, I'm meteorologist Laura Huckabee.

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2: Hello, everyone. This is Aunt Carol.
3: And I'm Uncle Dan.
2: We're so glad that you've joined us today for another of our exciting stories.
3: And I'm guessing that you have one all planned for us, right, Aunt Carol?
2: Well, yes, Uncle Dan, I do, now that you mention it.
3: I thought so. Now, let me see. What could your story be about today?
2: Oh, so you're going to try and guess?
3: Sure, why not? I know you like all kinds of stories, so this is probably going to be tough.
2: Shall I give you a hint?
3: Well, just a little hint might help.
2: And once I give you this hint, you'll hop right onto it, I'm sure.
3: I hope so. What's your hint?
2: I just gave it to you.
3: You did? I didn't hear a hint.
2: Oh, but I did. And I'm sure there are some boys and girls listening in that caught it, too.
3: Well, let's see. You said you'd give me a hint.
2: Right.
3: And then you said, what was it, that I'd hop right onto it or something like that?
2: Right again.
3: And then you said you'd given me the hint?
2: You're getting warmer, Uncle Dan.
3: Hop onto it. That must be the hint. Hop onto it. What hops? Oh, I have it. This is a story about a kangaroo.
2: Oh, no.
3: A rabbit?
2: Wrong again.
3: Hop. What else hops?
2: And it can also fly.
3: It hops and flies? Well, then there's only one thing I can think of. A grasshopper.
2: You know something, Uncle Dan? You are just too smart.
3: Really? So your story's about grasshoppers?
2: Yes, it is. In fact, I call it Grasshopper Stew. Our story today is a tribute to the many thousands of pioneers who forged their way across the vast territories of America and survived in the face of numerous perils and dangers. Even those who followed the first wave of settlers struggled through hardships almost unimaginable today. As our story begins, we join the Calkins family. Mama, Papa, 10-year-old Lois, and little brothers Joshua and Tom. The place? The southwestern corner of Minnesota. The time? August of 1874.
4: I brought you some water, Lois. I know hoeing is a hard job.
5: Thank you, Papa. I'm pretty worn out already, and it's still morning.
4: Good thing your mama and me can count on you, Peanut.
5: Oh, Papa.
4: No, I mean it. Sometimes I don't know what possessed an old man like me to think that I could keep on farming forever. Good thing your mama's younger, but she's busy with the boys, and they're too young to do much of anything except mess up the house.
5: I know, Papa. Don't worry. I know we're depending on our garden for food this winter, and I'll do my best.
4: Looks like these potatoes will be ready before long. But we do need rain real bad. Been a hot, dry summer, Peanut. So we're lucky to have as good a garden as we do.
5: We'll have a full root cellar again, won't we, Papa?
4: You betcha. God willing that we will. Well, I'm going back up to the barn and hitch Bessie up to the wagon. I got to go into town for supplies, so you come on up to the house at noon to eat. I should be back by then.
5: Okay, Papa.
6: There you are, Lois. Warm bread right from the oven.
5: Yum, my favorite. Where's Papa? Hasn't he come home yet?
6: No, but I expect him any minute.
7: I see Papa through the window. He's coming.
6: Well, Joshua, you know, I guess you're right at that. Ooh, come in lickety-split, too. I wonder if something is wrong.
4: Oh, Bessie.
6: What is it, John? You look so...
4: Troubles. That I am, Clara. The talk is all over town. Riders from the west have brought news of a plague.
6: Oh, John, what is it? Cholera? Diphtheria?
4: Grasshoppers.
6: What?
5: Grasshoppers?
4: Yep. Huge clouds of them. Millions and millions of them. They're eating everything in sight.
6: No.
4: Right to the ground. There's not a blade of grass left. Their gardens are gone. Their fields are destroyed.
5: What will they do, Papa?
4: There's nothing they can do.
6: Oh, my. Shh. Shh, Tommy, it's all right, baby.
4: But that's not the worst of it, I'm afraid. The hoppers are heading east.
5: They're coming here?
4: Maybe. It's hard to tell what'll happen when they swarm again, just where they'll fly to.
6: But they might come here, right?
4: Yes. Yes, they might.
7: Will they eat a golden up, Papa?
4: I hope not.
5: Is there anything we can do?
4: Well, we can try to get some of our things to the root cellar.
6: But almost nothing is ripe yet.
4: I know. We'll just have to do the best we can. Beyond that, all we can do is pray.
2: Later that evening, before bedtime...
4: And so, dear Father, we ask you to protect our farm. We haven't been Christians very long, but we believe that you love us and will protect us. Please, keep the grasshoppers away, we pray. In Jesus' name, amen.
2: A few days later...
4: Well, Peanut, we picked and stored everything we can.
5: And at least we've already eaten some food from the garden, some tomatoes and beans.
4: Yes. Plus, we have a little money saved up.
5: Papa, what's that?
4: What?
5: Look up at the sky. It looks like snow. It's snowing.
4: What in the world?
5: Look, it is snow. In August, great big snowflakes in the air.
4: Oh, no, Peanut. It's not snow. It's the grasshoppers. They're here.
5: Oh, no. Look, Papa, that big cloud. It goes as far as I can see, in both directions. Ow! Look! One just landed on me.
4: Listen to them come. What a racket. Quick, let's get to the house.
2: The next morning.
6: Look at them, John. They're covering everything. The trees, fences, the barn, the ground. They're even in the house.
7: Yeah, in my bed.
5: I know. I had to shake them out of my covers twice last night.
4: There's no way to stop them.
5: How come Jesus didn't answer our prayers, Papa?
4: I don't know. But I do know that he cares about us. And somehow he'll take care of us.
6: We'll just have to have faith.
2: Later that day, Papa made a trip into town where he chanced to meet some of his friends, fellow farmers from the surrounding countryside.
8: So, John, what's it like at your place? Same thing?
4: Yeah. They're 2 or 3 inches thick in some places. They're everywhere.
8: I lost 60 acres of wheat in less than an hour. I couldn't believe it. I hear you, Andrew. They even ate through the flour sacks I put on top of my garden to protect it. Can you believe that? They just ate the sacks.
9: There, Clyde, if you think that's bad, just wait until next spring.
4: Oh, what do you mean, Carl?
9: Haven't you seen them? The holes in the ground.
8: I've seen them. Looks like somebody took a nail and just poked holes in the ground all over the place.
9: Yep, those holes are where the hoppers laid their eggs.
4: Well, I've seen them too. Yeah, hundreds of holes. Thousands of holes.
9: Millions of holes, more like. The hoppers lay their eggs and seal the holes with some kind of sticky stuff that hardens up. Makes like a little roof over the eggs.
8: So you're thinking about spring when the eggs hatch?
9: You bet I am. When they all hatch out, what do you think they will be eating?
8: Our gardens. Our crops.
9: That's right. I don't see any hope for next year. No hope at all.
8: Well, we might as well save our energy and money and not plant anything then. Well, this does it for me. I was just about ruined before, what with the dry summer we've had.

0: Americans can eat those too before they go.
1: Yeah, and are you gonna give it to him, Carl? The spade, I mean?
0: No, sorry. Not on your life. Don't think you'll be getting that shovel from me.
2: Finally, after cutting a path of total destruction, the grasshoppers took flight and swarmed farther eastward. All that winter, however, whenever neighbor met neighbor, grasshoppers were the topic of discussion.
3: Now, I'll take 3 yards of that calico, Mr. Larson. Uh-huh. No, the one on the left. There,
4: oh,
3: that
4: yeah,
3: one.
4: Yeah. Yes, well, all right, Mrs. Calkins, coming right up. You sure you want this one with all the green leaves and flowers on it?
3: Well, yes. Is there something wrong with that material?
4: No, I guess not. It's just that, my cousin wrote to me. I got the letter a couple of days ago. Her little girl was out in the yard when the grasshoppers hit them out in Kansas. Before you could say jackrabbit, those hoppers landed right on little Mary's dress and ate the green stripes right out of her dress.
3: Oh.
4: Yep, left the white stripes and ate the green ones.
3: No.
4: Mm-hmm, yep. The dress was in shreds before they could get it off the child.
3: Well, in that case, give me 3 yards of that bowl. There, the pink and white one.
4: All right.
3: Might as well not tempt those critters with our crops and our clothes.
4: Oh, you bet you.
0: Hey, John.
5: Hey, well, Carl. Hello. I haven't seen you since Christmas.
0: What about this weather? Supposed to be 10 below tonight.
5: Yeah, pretty chilly, all right. But anything that keeps those hoppers napping is fine with me.
0: Yeah, they don't much like the snow. It's going to be bad in the spring.
5: Oh, you're sticking around then.
0: Guess so. Might as well see what happens. I've caught a few odd jobs this winter, so we've been able to buy what we need. How about you?
5: Well, so far, so good. Oh, say, I'm wondering, could I hire you to come plow my garden come warm weather? I'm just not able to do it myself anymore, so I'd appreciate your help.
0: Are you crazy? You're putting in a garden?
5: Well, planned on it.
0: Well, sure, I guess. But when all those hoppers hatch, they'll eat it as fast as it grows. You know that they don't have wings at first.
5: I know. They call them nymphs.
0: Right, so they can't even fly away to somewhere else until they grow those wings. They're hungry little beasts, too. What we saw last summer wasn't the worst.
5: I know. It's just, well, we've been studying our Bible, praying a lot, too. And we've asked God to see us through this and to protect our garden. Mm-hmm. We've got to have that, or we'll starve.
0: Yeah, some folks are already starving. Folks out east have been collecting money for food and seed to send out here for us in the spring.
5: Yeah, good thing. And God bless them.
0: I heard that a whole family, mother, father, and 4 kids, all died within a week of each other, starved to death. And if I don't miss my guess, there'll be lots of tombstones with starved to death carved on the crosses.
5: Let's hope it doesn't come to that, Carl. Let's hope and pray. Clara, my dear, you are amazing. You always do make something wonderful, even when our supplies are short.
3: I just hope that we have enough flour and cornmeal to see us through until spring.
6: And I hope our garden grows really fast and the hoppers don't eat it all up.
5: Speaking of which, I found out today in town that these aren't really grasshoppers.
3: Well, of course they are. Everybody knows
5: no,
3: that.
5: No, they're locusts. Now, grasshoppers can fly, but they don't swarm together and fly off in a cloud like these did. Otherwise, they're pretty much the same critter.
6: Papa, didn't you read in the Bible that John the Baptist ate locusts?
5: Oh, that I did, Peanut. Of course, there are locust trees, too, that have bean pods on them, so I don't know whether he ate those beans or if he ate critters like these.
6: I hope it was beans and not bugs.
5: Well, guess what? Turns out that the Indians ate these bugs, as you call them.

0: They toasted them over a fire and ate them.
1: Ew!
2: Yuck!
0: And they ground them up and put them in stew.
3: Oh, John, really?
0: Really. They're supposed to actually be good for you. Except for the legs and wings, which I'm told don't digest very well.
3: I can imagine.
2: I hope we don't have to eat grasshopper stew.
3: Let's pray again. Let's ask God to protect our garden.
1: Yeah, let's.
0: All right. Dear Jesus, we pray that when spring comes, you'll watch over our garden and protect it from being destroyed. You know I'm old and I can't work a farm anymore. You know we depend on our garden for food and for the income we get from selling our vegetables. So we ask you to put your hand over the ground that we plow and the seeds we plant.
4: So what happens, Aunt Carol? Does God honor Papa's prayer?
5: Oh, you'll just have to wait a minute to find out, Uncle Dan.
4: Oh.
5: You see, I thought our listeners would like to hear about our adventures in the Holy Bible Club.
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5: All winter long, the Calkins family studied their Bible and prayed that God would spare their garden. Even though they were relatively new Christians, they took courage in the stories recorded in Scripture.
1: Wow, so God saved Daniel from the hungry lions?
0: That's right, my girl.
1: Will God save us too, Papa?
0: I don't see why not, Joshua. We just have to have faith. So, children, that's the story of Joseph.
1: God saved Joseph's family from starvation, didn't he?
0: Yes, Peanut, he did. And not only Joseph, God saved all of Egypt, too.
1: Then he can do it for us. I just know he can.
5: Then, when spring arrived, Papa arranged for his friend Carl to come and plow their garden plot.
6: I tell you what, John, I'll do it for you. But you're just throwing your money away. You're the only one I know that's even bothering. Everybody knows what's going to happen when the hoppers hatch.
0: And I reckon they're going to hatch, all right. I'm just trusting God to step in and overrule their destruction.
6: Most foolish thing I've ever heard of. But you're paying me, and I could use the money. So I best get at it.
3: John, look outside.
0: I know. It's happening. The hoppers are hatching.
3: They're already stripping the trees. Soon there won't be a leaf in sight.
1: It looks almost like wintertime.
0: And that it does, Lois, my girl. We knew it would be bad, and it's even worse than I thought. But I bought the seeds just the same. Beets, squash, corn, tomatoes, everything we need for a perfect garden.
3: So do you really think?
0: Clara, my dear, we're planting this garden. And then it's up to God. All right now, Lois. I'm depending on you and Joshua to plant the garden. I just can't get down and do it with these old bones of mine.
1: Don't worry, Papa.
7: Yeah, we can do it.
0: I'll sit right here on this stool at the end of the rows. I'll get the seeds ready for you.
1: Papa?
0: What is it, Peanut?
1: The hoppers are all over the ground. How are we going to plant those seeds?
0: You just take your hand and scrape the grasshoppers aside. Plant the seeds, pat the dirt over them, and go on to the next hill. Good job, children. I'm so proud of you.
2: Every time I planted seeds, Papa, I said a prayer.
7: Me too.
0: Well, then, you did it just right.
2: Will God make our garden grow?
7: And keep gobbles out?
2: So we don't have to eat grasshopper stew?
0: Let's just see what God will do for us. Don't you be worrying about that stew just yet.
6: Well, John, it's mighty nice of you to grow fresh garden salad for the hoppers to eat. Say, what's that I see there? The first sprouts?
0: I don't know. Where?
6: Right there, that row. What's that anyway?
0: Let me see. Lettuce. It's the lettuce row.
6: They're going to eat that up pretty quick.
0: Don't be too sure, Carl.
6: Oh, they'll eat it all right. Lettuce. Woo-hee. Just the thing they ordered for breakfast, I'm sure.
5: Strangely enough, however, the Calkins' lettuce, their peas, corn, beets, squash, and everything else they planted was not eaten by the grasshoppers. The green sprouts pushed their way through the earth, and the plague of insects, which was often several inches thick in the fields, did not touch the tender garden plants. Soon, neighbors far and near began to come and see this phenomenon for themselves.
8: Look at that, Dennis. Can you believe it?
9: It's spooky. That's what it is, Elizabeth. The hoppers have eaten everything, even the paint off our house. And here's this garden, green and beautiful. Something weird is going on for sure.
6: Well, John, I wouldn't have believed it if I hadn't seen it with my own eyes. When I plowed this up for you, I thought you were the craziest man on the planet to waste your money. But now, just look at it. It's the best garden I ever saw.
10: You know what I think, Clara?
3: Oh, Betsy, yes. That something wonderful is happening right here in our own garden.
10: There's not a green blade of grass within hundreds of miles, but your squash plants, just look at them. They're huge. And your corn? It's amazing. God has blessed your garden.
5: All that summer, the grasshoppers continued to munch their way through everything that was even remotely edible. Everything, that is, except what grew in the Calkins' garden. They harvested 50 bushels of beets from a very small patch. There were 83 enormous squashes from just three plants. Everything they planted produced abnormally large quantities that were of the highest quality.
0: Well, Peanut, it's time to take our supply of vegetables to the cellar and store them for the winter.
2: Okay, Papa. Are we going to sell the rest like always?
0: Yeah. I'll hitch up Bessie and pull the stand out to the road. Just think, we have plenty to eat and plenty to sell. It's a miracle, no doubt about it.
6: Well, John, it looks like all the money you paid me to plow up your garden plot is going right back into your pocket. You're the only one with vegetables to sell for miles around. And look at them, too. I don't believe I've ever seen pumpkins and carrots or anything that looks as good as these.
0: God did all this, Carl. You know it had to be him.
6: Yep, had to be. Say, well...
0: What is it, Carl?
6: Well, the Petersons. Let's put it this way. I saw Nellie in town yesterday, and she was real thin. If I don't miss my guess, they're all but starving to death. And I know for a fact that they're going to lose their farm. They're completely broke. I don't suppose you...
0: Say no more, Carl. You stop by their place on your way home and send them over here. I don't mind taking money from folks who have some to pay for our produce, because we're going to need the money. But I'll give to folks that can't pay. That's only right, considering what God has done for us.
6: I thought you'd say that. You're a good man. I'll send them right over.
0: Now, you two just look things over and decide what you'll be needing. None of our friends will starve while we have food aplenty.
3: That's right. We're so happy to be able to share God's blessings.
11: Bless you, Clara. You too, John.
12: That goes double for me.
0: Now, Henry, Nellie, no thanks needed.
12: You know, John, this is just like in Bible times. God kept his promise to you.
0: Well, we've done a good deal of Bible reading and praying this summer, but a promise? About a garden? I don't remember anything.
12: Yep, it's there. God rebuked the devourer, just like he said he would. I think maybe it's in Malachi.
0: Really? Well, I guess we'll have to look that up.
12: You do that, and when you find it, you'll know what I mean.
3: We'll look for it tonight when we have family worship. And now, Nellie, let me grab this bushel basket and you can start picking out what you folks need.

0: Malachi. That's what they said, wasn't it?
1: Yeah, I think so.
2: Who said what?
1: Oh, Henry Peterson. When they were here today, he said there was a promise in Malachi that would explain our garden.
2: Really?
0: Yeah. Yeah, let's see here. Well, yeah, well, what do you know? Here it is.
1: Well, read it to us, John.
0: Malachi 3 says here, to give God our tithe.
2: We do that. We pay our tithe, don't we, Papa?
0: Yes, Peanut. As hard as times have been, we've been faithful with God's tithe. And then it says, I will rebuke the devourer for your sakes, and he shall not destroy the fruits of your ground.
2: Wow.
1: And to think God made that promise and kept it. Even before we knew about it.
0: God rebuked the devourer, all right. Our garden is proof of that.
1: That's for sure.
2: And God answered my prayer, too.
0: Oh? Did you pray some kind of special prayer?
2: I sure did.
1: Well, what was it, Peanut?
2: That I wouldn't have to eat grasshopper stew. Yuck.
0: Nope. No grasshopper stew for this family. Only the wonderful food that God protected from the grasshopper plague. Praise his wonderful name.
3: Well, Aunt Carol, I must say I'm glad I've never had to eat grasshopper stew or go hungry.
4: Me too, Uncle Dan. And I'm sure our listeners feel the same way.
3: I think you're right. Even if pizza isn't on the menu and Mom insists that you eat your veggies, I'm sure you'll be glad you aren't having grasshopper stew for supper.
4: Or breakfast.
3: Or lunch.
4: Oh, before we forget, we promised to give you our web and mailing addresses again.
3: That's right. Our website is at yourstoryhour.org.
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3: And now we have to close for today. 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

0: Good morning, everyone. Our skies are clear and it is a very warm start to this Sunday forecast. We're going to deal with some real heat this afternoon. Our high is going to be 104. And again, we'll have an extreme heat warning in effect for the afternoon and early evening. Tonight, clear and a low of 80. Tomorrow for Monday, still sunny, hot. Highs will be close to 100, but we've got a good chance of a shower or thunderstorm through the afternoon and again for Monday evening. From the Arkansas Now Weather Center, I'm meteorologist Laura Huckabee.
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0: Good morning, Wynn First United Methodist Church. How's everybody doing today? All right. Well, it is wonderful to see each and every one of your bright and shiny faces here in the house of the Lord. And for those of you who are worshiping online, we are blessed that you get to worship with us on this very beautiful day. As we begin this service, do we have any announcements that we need to lift up to the congregation? If there are none from the congregation, I don't think I have any either. If, yes, sir, Mr. Jerry.
1: We're going to have a short trustees meeting next
0: Sunday. Okay, for those of you who don't know, if you couldn't hear them, we are going to have a short trustees meeting after church next Sunday. So if you're on that committee, make sure you are here. Anything else? Well, if there is nothing else, I would like to invite Ms. Dana to come forward as she is going to lead us in our call to worship.
2: Please stand as you are able and hear this call to worship. When God began to create the heavens and the earth,
3: the earth was in complete chaos and darkness covered the face of the deep.
2: At the same time, a rushing wind from God swept over the face of the waters. Then God said,
3: "Let there be light."
2: And there was light. The light and darkness were distinct.
3: And God called them good.
2: God named the light day.
3: And the darkness night.
2: There was evening and there was morning, the first day.
4: Thank you. You may be seated.

gracious, holy, loving God, we give thanks that we get to experience and be a part of your beautiful and good creation. We are called to be beacons of this creation that show your goodness. May all the words that we say and all the actions that we do speak truth and be truth to just how good you are. God, you have created us to be one body, and as one body, let us now lift up the prayer that you have taught your disciples how to pray. Our Father, who art in heaven, hallowed be thy name. Thy kingdom come, thy will be done, on earth as it is in heaven. Give us this day our daily bread, and forgive us our trespasses, as we forgive those who trespass against us. And lead us not into temptation, but deliver us from evil. For thine is the kingdom, the power, and the glory forever. Amen. At this time, I want to invite you to stand as we sing our first hymn this morning. This is hymn number 338, Where He Leads Me.

this time, I will invite you to remain standing as we join together in our affirmation of faith, the Apostles' Creed. I believe in God, the Father Almighty, maker of heaven and earth, and in Jesus Christ, his only Son, our Lord, who was conceived by the Holy Spirit, born of the Virgin Mary, suffered under Pontius Pilate, was crucified, dead, and buried. The third day he rose from the dead. He ascended into heaven and sitteth at the right hand of God the Father Almighty. From thence he shall come to judge the quick and the dead. I believe in the Holy Spirit, the Holy Catholic Church, the communion of saints, the forgiveness of sins, the resurrection of the body, and the life everlasting. Amen.

The God who gives, the God who blesses, the God who loves. We gather in this place today to be your church, to be your body, to be a beacon of the good in your creation. As we give to you, God, will you help equip us to utilize these gifts to the best of our ability so we may show this world just how good you are, just how good your kingdom is. God, thank you for the ways that you use us. Thank you for the ways that you use this church. I pray this in your precious and in your generous and in your good name. Amen.

0: You may be seated. This time I would like to invite Ms. Dana to come forward again and our littles as she will lead us in our children's moment.
1: How was y'all's first full week of school? Was it as exciting as the very first day?
2: I'm in kindergarten.
1: You're in kindergarten. And you're in first grade, and you're in kindergarten, and you're in first grade. So did you have a good first week?
3: Yeah. What was your favorite thing?
2: Playtime.
1: Oh, playtime, always.
2: Lunch.
1: Even though it was so hot, it was still fun to go outside at recess?
3: Hey, Quentin.
2: Well, sometimes we go inside to play for recess.
1: Oh, so you just get to stay inside because it's too hot?
2: I can watch
1: when I stay inside. Okay, well, good. Well, I'm glad y'all had a good first week.
3: That is wonderful. Do you have a good first week too, Quentin?
4: I did. I'm in the fifth grade right now.
1: Right, in the fifth grade. And I saw your sister had a big day yesterday.
4: Yes.
1: She excited? Good. Who knows what this is?
4: A globe.
1: Is that a globe? Can y'all look on there and see where we live? Not necessarily in when, but where we live. We do live in Arkansas.
2: Where is Arkansas?
1: Can y'all find it?
2: Found it.
1: Did you? Is that Arkansas right there?
2: Yes.
1: Okay. So yeah, in North America, you're right. Right there's where we live, in the United States, in Arkansas. Very good. That's pretty impressive for kindergartners. So, for the last couple of weeks, we've been talking about creation and how that God created everything. He created the heavens and the earth and all of those things. And I think latitude and longitude, but that's a little out of my... I'm just a kindergarten teacher. I just get to that. So anyway, so that's super cool. Okay, so let's listen. So we know that the world keeps on spinning, and who was it that created the heavens and the earth?
2: God.
1: That's right, God did. And in the beginning, we talked about that he created those things.
2: No, the seventh day he got tired.
1: He did get tired, and he needed a rest, didn't he? Do y'all get to take naps this year in kindergarten? Oh, I'm so glad that's back. So he did create those things, and every time he created them, y'all are in here during the message, but after he created it, what did he say? What did God say every time? It was very what?
2: Quiet.
1: Did he say it was very good? I think I maybe should. No, that's keeping their attention way more. Can I sit this over here right now just for a little bit? And then I'll let y'all take it with you to children's church when we finish, okay? So every time God created something, he said, and then after he created it, he said, it was what? Yeah, he said it was good. So as I'm telling about this story, every time I said and God said, what do you think I want y'all to say? Am I going to want y'all to say that it was good? Okay, so y'all got to remember, so you got to be good listeners. So the first thing God created was light. And he said, let there be light, and there was light. And God said, it was good. Yeah, y'all can help on too, that it was good. And so, and then he said that there needs to be space between the heavens and the earth. And so he did that, and he separated them. And he called, what is it outside that's blue? When we look at
2: the sky.
1: Right, he called it the sky. That's exactly right. And he said it was very good. Yes. And so then he made all the waters on the earth and the seas, and then he put the dry land there. And so.
2: Well, really, all the waters are the seas, except the pools.
1: Okay, that's right. Yeah, the rivers and the lakes, that's all the same. That's exactly right. And so then he covered the dry lands with flowers and trees and grass. And sand, that's right. And then God said,
2: good.
1: It was good, very good. So then he paused and he looked at the beautiful trees and he looked at the flowers and he said, it was good, that's right. And then he continued his creation. He created the sun and the moon.
2: And elephants.
1: Oh, we're going to get to that in just a second. We're not there yet. So he created the sun and the moon and the
2: sky.
1: And also the sky and the stars, and he looked at them, and he thought they were beautiful, and he said, he said it was good. That's right. And then he created the birds and the fish, and he blessed them, and he told them to go and multiply in the sea, and so that the air would be filled with all kinds of birds, and that the sea would be filled with fish.
3: And he looked at them and he smiled and he said,
2: good.
3: Yeah, it was good, very good. And finally, God made the animals. He made tall, skinny giraffes.
2: Elephants.
3: Thomas, those are your mom's favorite. And furry little squirrels.
2: And elephants.
3: And elephants. And he made cuddly little kittens. And he made big, ferocious lions.
2: And dogs.
3: Right. Animals of every kind. And then, after that, he made a man and he made a woman. That was Adam and Eve. That's right. And so he made people to be just like him, and he put them in charge of all that he created. So we're supposed to be in charge of the animals, the fish of the sea, the birds of the air, and every living creature. And God said, it was good.
2: What if a piranha comes up?
3: Oh.
2: Is that the fish?
3: Can you swim really fast? You can't? Well, then the piranha might get you. What, babe?
2: I'll use a speeding boat.
3: Oh, you'll use it. Well, if you're in a speeding boat, you don't have to worry. He can't get in there with you. Unless he's like those jumping carp that can jump up in your boat. And so when God had finished, he looked at all that he created and he said, this is very good. So can y'all say that? Can you try it one more time?
2: This is very good.
3: It was very good. That's exactly right. I'm going to let y'all take this back with y'all, and I'm so glad that y'all were such good listeners, but let's bow our head and say a prayer before we leave, okay? God, we thank you that you alone are creator. You are powerful and so creative. We are so thankful that you created us in your image, and we ask that you help us to be the hands and feet of Jesus every day. Thank you for all those things. And in all God's children said,
5: amen.
3: Amen. Amen.

Thank you, Ms. Dana, for that very good message. Well, today we are going to continue in our series, In the Beginning God. And today we are going to focus on part three. And part three will cover verse 3 and verse 4. In this series, our goal is to uncover some very powerful truths in Genesis 1:1-5. Truths that can help us build our own faith stories. I mean, if the grand story starts out with these first 5 verses, then why shouldn't ours as well? This gives us a good guideline on how we can build our faith. So far, we know this, that the greatest story ever told begins with 4 powerful words. In the beginning, God. Last week, we then entered the deep, dark waters. The earth was formless and empty, and darkness covered the face of the deep. And yet, the Spirit of God was hovering over the face of the waters. God was and is present. And we realized that God isn't just present in the darkness. God begins to do something about it. God gets to work. God creates. Now today I want us to really focus on how God creates, because this detail will show us something important about our Creator that we need to know for building our own faith stories. So today, let's dive in. Genesis chapter 1, verses 1-5. And I want you to really focus on verse 3 and verse 4 this morning. So this grand story begins like this. In the beginning, God created the heavens and the earth. The earth was a formless void, and darkness covered the face of the deep, while a wind from God swept over the face of the waters. Then God said, "Let there be light." And there was light. And God saw that the light was good. And God separated the light from the darkness. God called the light day, and the darkness he called night. And there was evening, and there was morning, the first day. Then God said, "Let there be light." And there was light. And he looked at that light, and that light was good. Let's pray. Dear gracious, heavenly, holy, powerful God, we gather in this sanctuary to dive into your word so that we may better learn how to build our faith stories. May your light shine down on the truth this morning, that we may see clearly the way to build our stories based off of the way you started this grand story. God, thank you again for the ways that you bless us, the ways that you keep us, the ways that you shape us and transform us. And God, thank you for the ways that you love us. I pray this in your precious and holy name. Amen. And God said, I love how simple this is. And God said, let there be light, and there was light. That's it. I mean, there wasn't a building committee that needed to meet about it. There wasn't money that needed to be raised to make this happen. There wasn't anything like that. It didn't take weeks and weeks and weeks of planning. God just said it. Let there be light, and of course, there was light. So simple that God can say something, and it can happen. And then after that, we get the words, God saw that he made the light. God saw the light that he made. And what did he say? It was good. Thank you, Ms. Dana, for drawing attention to that. It is good. These are the two things I want us to focus on this morning that come from verse 3 and verse 4. Verse 3, it says, God said there was light. God created the light, and there was light. That's the first thing. And in that, we get to see how powerful God's voice really is. That God can say something and it can come into existence. And then in verse 4,
It tells us that God saw the light and it was good. With this, I want us to understand that God's word is good. So we have God's word is powerful. God's word is good. That's what we need to focus on this morning, because I think those are key to building our faith story. To understand that the word is powerful and to understand that the word is good. Because guess what? We are beacons of that word. That means we have a responsibility. We have a responsibility with a word that is powerful and a word that is good. And hopefully by the end of this morning, we can understand that we too, as carriers of this word, can do powerful things and that we can do good things. So, I want us to look at the power of God's word. This is verse 3. Remember what we talked about last week. There are times in life that we feel like perhaps we've fallen overboard into the deep, dark waters of life. Sometimes we feel like we are in the sea of despair. And when we find ourselves in the deep and the dark, we try to stay afloat. But we know that the chaoses and the stresses of life are like waves that crash in over us. And sometimes it feels like it's wave after wave after wave, chaos after chaos after chaos, stress after stress after stress. And each time the wave hits us, it pushes us down even further. And so we find ourselves trying to swim back to the top so that we can catch our breath. Life is so busy that we need to try to find a way to catch our breath. But because life is so chaotic, sometimes we feel like we can't. And as we swim, as we paddle, as we work our way back up to the surface, another wave comes and gets us. And then we start feeling alone, afraid, tired, hopeless. But we have to understand that in Genesis, we are reminded that the Spirit of God is there, even over the deep and dark waters. And not only is God present, God begins to work. God begins to create. God begins to make a way, and he does so by a powerful word. He speaks light, hope, and life into existence. So we're not alone, and we have a way. God speaks into the darkness, let there be light, and there was light. That's the power of God's word. God says, and it's done. Think about that. Think about that for a minute. When we begin reading the grand story, this grand story, where we find our story in it, we see that the universe itself responds to the voice of its creator. 6 days, God says something. 6 days, it happens. And then, of course, like one of our little said, on the seventh day, God got tired, so he needed to take a break. But as we continue to read this story, as we make it past Genesis, as we get through Exodus with God's chosen people, as we find ourselves moving into a new covenant in the New Testament, we see that the power of God's word is still active. It's still speaking. It's still creating. It's still changing lives, and it's still changing the world. The power of God's word is woven throughout Scripture. God speaks and things happen. God speaks and lives are changed. God speaks, and of course, darkness gives way to light. And we see the power of God's word come to life most clearly in the introduction of Jesus. You see, John, if you look at the story of the Gospel of John, he begins his gospel by intentionally taking us back to Genesis. He makes a connection between the beginning in Genesis
and the beginning of Jesus' ministry. You see, he says, in the beginning was the Word. John wants us to understand something about this Word. He wants us to know that the Word was with God and the Word was God. And then John tells us something incredible, that that Word, that same Word that created light, that same Word that created life, that Word became flesh in the person of Jesus. That same Word that spoke light into darkness, it came into the world as light. It created light at the beginning, and it came into this world as light today. The power of God's Word comes to life, and it creates. And it creates light, hope, love, and life. We see it again and again. We see it when Jesus speaks to a storm. The disciples are clearly terrified. They see waves crashing down on them, and they think they are going to drown. Do y'all see the connection? It looks like the creation story. They find themselves in the deep and the dark. They're stressed, they're worried, they're afraid, but here comes light. Here comes the Word of God to the rescue. Jesus stands up, the Word, and he says, "Quiet, be still." And the wind and the waves, they obey him. And I can assume that this evokes the creation story for the Jewish people, the story that they would hear time and time and time again, because these stories are so intertwined in a part of their life that they hear these stories, they hear creation, they hear Exodus time and time again, because it helps remind them that they are a people of God and God is with them. And so what they are witnessing is the presence of God with them in a moment they need most. The Word of God is with them. And they're experiencing the power of that Word. The disciples look at each other and they ask, "Who is this? Even the wind and the waves obey him." They were witnessing the Word, a powerful Word, alive in their midst. The power of God's Word becomes the gospel. It becomes the gospel as we see Jesus speak freedom from those chained by demons. We see it as Jesus speaks healing to those who are blind and those who are crippled and those who are lame and those who are cursed with leprosy. We see it as Jesus speaks forgiveness for those sinners who have wronged their neighbor. And we see it as Jesus speaks life to people like Lazarus, who he calls to leave the grave. Again and again, Jesus speaks and things change. The Word that created light came to life through Jesus and created a new world. That is the power of the Word of God. And let me tell you, that power is still active and alive today through the Holy Spirit. So if you don't think God is at work even to this day, and that Word is still powerful even to this day, Jesus promised it is through the Holy Spirit. And the world is still changing because of that Word. So we know that God's Word is powerful. God created light, and there was light. But we also have to understand that God's Word is good, because when God looked at that light that he spoke into existence, he stepped back, and what did he say? It was good. God speaks, light appears, God looks at what he makes, and it is good. God's Word isn't just powerful, God's Word is good. And that's important for us to understand. It's important because that Word that created light, that Word that calmed the storms through Jesus on a boat, that Word speaks to us even to this day.
It speaks to us. And sometimes I think we are afraid of what that word has to say. I do. I think sometimes we are afraid of what that word has to say. Well, why? Because we know that when that voice speaks, it's probably God asking us to do something that we don't want to do. God may ask us to go somewhere we don't want to go, or to give something that we don't think we have to give, or to forgive someone that we don't want to forgive, or to serve when the time isn't right for us. God may be asking us to step outside of our comfort zone. You see, I think we are afraid of that because that means that we are called to probably change something, probably be around people that we don't want to be around, probably to make sacrifices. But this isn't because God just wants something from you. It's because God created each and every one of us to be a beacon of a word so powerful and a word so good. And if you are responsible with it, then God, of course, is going to call you to spread it. To spread it in all the ways that you can so that you can make this kingdom a better place. That's right, God is calling you to do something powerful and to do something good. But sometimes that means doing something we really don't want to do. Asking for forgiveness if perhaps we were wrong. Giving up something, making that sacrifice when we don't feel like we can do that. When we don't feel like we have the means. When we feel like we need to make sure that we are safe. Yet God is saying, you're going to be safe, just do what I say. Speak and do. And see how powerful and good your actions and words will be, because I am there with it. I think sometimes we are afraid to hear that voice because it's requiring us to do something we don't want to do or we feel like we can't do. When I think about excuses, especially the ones that I made, before I answer this call, I think about Moses. You see, God calls Moses. And Moses basically says, you got the wrong guy. I'm not eloquent of words. I can't do this. There's somebody out there that's better. I don't have the means to make what you want happen. There's got to be somebody better. Moses heard God's voice. But what God was asking him to do seemed bigger than what Moses believed he could accomplish. But that didn't matter to God. Moses gave every reason why he couldn't. But that didn't matter to God. Can you see yourself in Moses' story? Does that sound familiar? Making an excuse or giving a reason why you can't obey the word of God? Moses gave those excuses, gave those reasons, but God said, don't worry about it. I know you can do it because I am right there with you. Even when the waters get dark and deep, I am there. And in my word, I will create a way and you can make it happen. You see, that points to a very truth that I was told when I had

successful in building and growing a kingdom. And our job is to do what? To listen and to follow. That's how we build our faith story. Think about your own faith story right now. Maybe right now, at this present moment, maybe you're in a good place, or maybe you're in a difficult place, or maybe you're somewhere in between. Maybe you're standing at the beginning of something new, or maybe you're looking at the future and you're wondering, what is God going to do? And you may not know, and that's okay. Because you don't have to know the entire story before you listen to the voice of God. That is not a prerequisite of us being obedient, knowing the whole story, knowing what's going to happen next, knowing what's around the corner. That's not a prerequisite of us answering this call. That comes later. Your job right here, right now, is just to say, I hear you. I'm ready. I hear you calling me, who you have created to be a beacon of a powerful word, and I'm ready to do good things. The God who is present in the darkness is still present. The God who called the light good is still good. The one who showed us what it looked like through Jesus is with us through the Spirit of Christ. The Word that was at the beginning is with us now. And when God speaks, know that powerful and good things can happen. And as beacons of that Word, I want you, all of you, to understand that powerful and good things can happen through you too. Are we ready to do powerful and good things? I hope so. So let's do powerful and good things together as WIN FUMC, as children of God, as people of faith. Let's pray. Dear gracious Holy God, we give thanks for the word that you have blessed us with, the word that you have gifted us. May we understand how powerful and good that word truly is, and may we be beacons of that word so that we may go out and do powerful and good things in your name. God, thank you for the ways that you've blessed us. Thank you for the ways that you keep us. Thank you for the ways that you use us. In Jesus' name we pray. Amen. At this time, we are going to stand and make one more joyful noise. Let us stand and sing Forward Through the Ages, hymn number 555.

and now to receive this benediction. In the beginning, God said, there was light, and there was light, and it was good. And God said, there was you, each of you, and there was you. And God saw you and said, you are very good. Now take that very good out into the world and do powerful and good things for the sake of this kingdom. Go forth with that responsibility. In the name of God the Father, God the Son, and God the Holy Spirit. Amen.

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0: Good morning, everyone. Our skies are clear, and it is a very warm start to this Sunday forecast. We're going to deal with some real heat this afternoon. Our high is going to be 104. And again, we'll have an extreme heat warning in effect through the afternoon and early evening. Tonight, clear and a low of 80. Tomorrow for Monday, still sunny, hot. Highs will be close to 100, but we've got a good chance of a shower or thunderstorm through the afternoon and again for Monday evening. From the Arkansas Now Weather Center, I'm meteorologist Laura Huckabee.
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2: Our heat will continue to build through the afternoon, eventually reaching a high of 104 degrees. Boy, that heat index value extreme through the rest of the afternoon. Tonight, we'll have clear skies, a low of 80 degrees. Tomorrow, mostly sunny, still hot with a high close to 100. But we've got a 40% chance of a shower or thunderstorm through the afternoon and into the first part of the evening. We could certainly use the rain, and it might bring us some brief heat relief. From the Arkansas Weather Center, I'm meteorologist Laura Huckabee.

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1: Our heat will continue to build through the afternoon, eventually reaching a high of 104 degrees. Boy, that heat index value extreme through the rest of the afternoon. Tonight, we'll have clear skies, a low of 80 degrees. Tomorrow, mostly sunny, still hot with a high close to 100. But we've got a 40% chance of a shower or thunderstorm through the afternoon and into the first part of the evening. We could certainly use the rain, and it might bring us some brief heat relief. From the Arkansas Weather Center, I'm meteorologist Laura Huckabee.

I waded through the weeds around the old house. 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And my, what sweet memories. Memories I'll carry to my tomb. You too should go back before it's too late and take one more swing on the old garden gate. You'll forget your worries and you'll lose the blues if you walk through the garden in an old pair of shoes.

locally owned since 1956 by EAB, East Arkansas Broadcasters. 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Also at 1029 K275BR Wynn and 106.9 K295CT Wynn. 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

0: Tropical storm Lala is lashing Hawaii after being downgraded from a Category 1 hurricane. We get the latest from Lisa Taylor.
1: Lala has now been downgraded to a tropical storm with sustained winds of 70 miles per hour and is slowly moving past Hawaii's Big Island. Thousands of customers are without power across the state. Hawaii Governor Josh Green said Saturday he's urging residents to stay off the roads after a terrible car accident that caused a fatality in hurricane-force winds on the Big Island.
0: Senator Bill Cassidy is taking aim at President Trump's executive order focused on childhood vaccine schedules. Appearing on ABC's This Week, the Louisiana Republican called the action a stupid thing to do.
2: Now, this is going to drive up the cost of your life, inconvenience you tremendously, and your child's getting six jabs, not two.
0: Trump said the order would split the childhood MMR vaccine for measles, mumps, rubella into three shots. The order would also push for all childhood immunizations to be administered at separate medical visits instead of one. President Trump is calling on senators to vote on a bill that would make daylight saving time permanent. In a post on Truth Social, Trump wrote that more sun later in the day is better, including for fighting crime. The president also said changing clocks and watches twice yearly causes disruption and chaos. The bill proposes making daylight saving time the permanent standard time nationwide. The House approved the legislation last month. A suspect is in custody following a shooting that wounded five people at Virginia State University early Saturday. The 19-year-old suspect was arrested about 12 hours later after he was found hiding in a closet in a campus residence hall. Police say the suspect is not a student at the university. The five victims were taken to nearby hospitals where one was listed in critical condition. A new survey says nearly half of American workers believe they will never be able to fully retire. The survey from Thrivent found only 58% of workers think they'll have enough money to retire on time. I'm Lisa Carton. The Trump administration is moving to officially define what makes certain foods ultra-processed. Health and Human Services Secretary Robert F. Kennedy Jr. announced Monday the federal government's first proposed definition of ultra-processed foods will be revealed soon.
3: The first time we will have a consistent federal framework to study these foods, to understand their effects on human health, and to build stronger and lasting nutrition policy.
0: In his announcement, Kennedy said nearly 60% of the American diet is made up of ultra-processed foods, and childhood obesity now affects more than one in five American children. Kennedy announced another proposal that requires manufacturers to notify the FDA when concluding a substance added to human or animal food is generally recognized as safe, also known as GRAS. An historic nationwide cattle shortage is forcing meatpacking giant Tyson Foods to overhaul its operations, giving a boost to its Texas Panhandle plant. Chris Caraggio reports.
4: Tyson announced this week that it will permanently close beef facilities in Illinois and Utah. The company is doing this to consolidate remaining livestock into key hubs, including Amarillo. The company plans to restore a second shift at the Amarillo plant that was scaled back earlier this year. The move comes as a 75-year low in U.S. cattle supplies keep grocery beef prices over 9% higher than just a year ago.
0: Hershey is already rolling out its Halloween candy. The chocolate company recently survived a lawsuit that claimed ads for its popular Halloween pumpkins were deceptive because the smiling pumpkin designs on the wrappers were not on the actual candies. In 2025, a judge tossed the lawsuit, arguing people could still enjoy the treats even if they felt deceived by the wrappers. On Friday, in a press event to announce their fall lineup, Hershey's senior brand manager said the Halloween pumpkin is the cornerstone of their portfolio. I'm Lisa Carton.
5: Good afternoon, everyone, and now we'll look at your local news. The Sultana Disaster Museum in Marion will hold its grand opening on Saturday, November 14th. Work is progressing at the old Marion High School gym, the site of the new museum. The ceremony will begin at 10 a.m. that day, and the day will include tours of the museum and several special guests. The museum will feature a memorial plaza with flagpoles, benches, and a 10-foot monument honoring the more than 1,100 lives lost when the steamboat exploded near Memphis in April of 1865. The U.S. Department of Agriculture has extended the deadline for farmers to apply for two stages of the Supplemental Disaster Relief Program. That has been extended to September 30th. The program provides more than $16 billion in disaster relief payments to farmers who suffered revenue, quality, or production losses to crops, trees, bushes, or vines due to disaster events in 2023 and 2024. One of the stages leverages federal crop insurance or non-insured crop disaster assistance, while stage two covers program data upgrades as the basis for calculating crop disaster assistance. The Arkansas Department of Agriculture is now accepting applications for wildland fire suppression kits. The U.S. Forest Service has distributed 70 kits to rural volunteer fire departments across Arkansas this year. Each kit includes essential wildland response gear, such as lightweight, welding-resistant coveralls, wildlife gloves, rakes, backpack, water pumps, and leaf blowers. The deadline to apply is October 2nd. Departments will be notified in November.
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5: 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The Arkansas Preservation Awards recognize outstanding preservation achievements, people who make a difference in their communities, and projects that inspire others to protect Arkansas's special historic places. There are 13 different categories in which the public can submit a nomination. Nominations are due by 5 p.m. on August 31st, the complete details on the process to nominate and what the categories are is on the website info@preservationarkansas.org, or you can call 870-372-4757. The winners will be honored in January. The Arkansas Department of Agriculture is accepting applications from the elementary schools for the 2026 to 2027 USDA Fresh Fruit and Vegetable Program. The program reimburses schools for their fresh fruits and vegetables served free to students in grades K to 6 during the school day. Outside of breakfast and lunch, elementary schools serving grades is K to 6 that operate the National School Lunch Program are eligible, and to apply, the deadline is August 28th.
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5: 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Among those are U.S. Steel in Osceola and its couplings, and Sam and Sam's in Corning for its non-Bell's Genuine Golden Fry Dish Breading and Frying Mix. 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The Great Treasure Hunt is underway in Arkansas. That's for unclaimed money or property. The property could include forgotten savings and checking accounts, unpaid wages, stocks, bonds, utility deposits, insurance proceeds, cashier's checks, money orders, and the contents of safe deposit boxes. The Great Treasure Hunt is under the Arkansas State Auditor's Office. The auditor, Dennis Milligan, says the office has handled claims ranging from just over $4 million to less than $1 in the past. He says the persons think they might have unclaimed property. They are to go to claimitar.gov.
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5: And now for today's obituary. Jeffrey Wayne Strickland, 62 of Colt, died Thursday in Little Rock. He was born in Wynn. Jeff grew up in and around Wynn and worked at producer Rice Mill for about 15 years. He was preceded in death by one brother, Ricky Strickland, and one sister, Linda Ritchie. Survivors include his wife, Gina South Strickland, one son, Colt Strickland, one brother, Tommy Strickland, two sisters, Edith Cook and Eunice Hams, and two granddaughters. In accordance with Jeff's wishes, there will be no formal service. Cross County Funeral Service and Cremation is in charge of arrangements.

0: The Arkansas Interscholastic Cycling League is coming to Jonesboro. The statewide Student Mountain Biking League will hold a Plains Regional at Craighead Forest on October 3rd and 4th. There are currently more than 1,000 students involved in the cycling league and more than 500 adult volunteers. The event will be held throughout the day. That day, more information can be found on the Arkansas Interscholastic Cycling League's website. Arkansas State will hold a pregame concert before their home opener against West Georgia on September 12th. The concert will feature Lauren Elena. Elena will be just concluding a tour with Darius Rucker. The September 12th game will be the final event of a week-long series of events. Those include a pep rally at the Fox Meadows School of Creative Media that Wednesday and a downtown Jonesboro block party that Friday. The game kicks off at 6 p.m. on September 12th. The concert at Tailgate City begins at 4 p.m. Tickets for the game are available at the Centennial Bank box office or online, and the concert is part of the ticket price. Five new members will be inducted into the A-State Hall of Honor in October. The inductees are Robert Kilo and Taylor Stockmere in football, Jordan Richard from women's bowling, Lauren Mitchell from women's soccer, and Royal Pinar from men's track. The induction ceremony will be held 6 p.m. Friday, October 23rd at the Cooper Alumni Center. They will also be recognized during the Arkansas State homecoming game against Georgia State the next day on Saturday, October 24th. And now we'll look at weather. We are under an extreme heat warning that will be in effect until 8 p.m. Monday night. Forecast for the remainder of today, sunny, highs around 100 degrees, heat index values as high as 111 degrees. Tonight, mostly clear, lows in the upper 70s, and heat index values up to 107 early in the evening. Tomorrow for Monday, sunny, chance of showers and thunderstorms Monday afternoon, humid with highs in the mid-90s, a 30% chance of rain, and heat index values as high as 109 degrees. Monday night, partly cloudy, humid with lows in the mid-70s, and our Tuesday forecast, sunny with highs in the mid-90s, and heat index values as high as 106 degrees. Yesterday's high was 98, with the overnight low of 77 degrees.
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black top. I caught the first bus I could hop from there. But all of this glitter is getting dark. There's concrete growing.

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2: Our heat will continue to build through the afternoon, eventually reaching a high of 104 degrees. Boy, that heat index value extreme through the rest of the afternoon. Tonight, we'll have clear skies, a low of 80 degrees. Tomorrow, mostly sunny, still hot with a high close to 100. But we've got a 40% chance of a shower or thunderstorm through the afternoon and into the first part of the evening. We could certainly use the rain, and it might bring us some brief heat relief. From the Arkansas Weather Center, I'm meteorologist Laura Huckabee.

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1: Tropical storm Lala is lashing Hawaii after being downgraded from a Category 1 hurricane. Honolulu's Emergency Management Director Randy Collins urged residents to take this storm seriously as it impacts Hawaii's largest city.
2: The next 12 to 18 hours are going to be the most critical for the island of Oahu. We've already seen some level of impacts from the wind event that we are experiencing, and we expect that to grow, and we expect that to see more.
1: The National Hurricane Center says Lala's maximum sustained winds have dropped to about 70 miles per hour as it moves westward across the island chain. At least one person is dead after massive flash flooding swept away homes and knocked out power to thousands on the Big Island. Governor Josh Green says one person died in a storm-related car accident, and officials are urging people to stay off the roads. Senator Ruben Gallego says the record-setting deployment of the USS Abraham Lincoln could hurt the Navy. Appearing on ABC's This Week, the Arizona Democrat says the concerns surrounding the U.S. aircraft carrier could make it hard for people to remain in the Navy.
3: You're going to have problems with retention once people get back and families start meeting again. They're going to say, like, do I want to stay in the Navy? You're going to have some of the most experienced men and women. They're going to take a lot of their technical skills and walk away.
1: About 5,000 sailors and Marines have been on board the USS Abraham Lincoln since November, partly because of the war with Iran, and family members say there have been multiple attempts by some sailors to jump overboard. CNN reported a sailor was quickly rescued after going overboard last month. Ukraine has bombarded Moscow with an aerial attack of 600 drones. Moscow's regional governor said one person was killed today when a drone fell on a residence, and officials say several more died in two other regions. Russia counterattacked with several missiles and over 100 drones. Ukrainian President Volodymyr Zelensky says several people were killed in the attack. One of the drones breached NATO airspace in Romania. It was shot down by a Spanish fighter jet. I'm Lisa Carton. President Trump says he'll soon declare the Strait of Hormuz as a territory of the United States. We get more from Jim Forbes.
4: Speaking in New York on Friday, Trump claimed that Iran has been decimated in its war with the U.S. He also addressed high gas prices in the U.S. and said the cost is necessary if it means Iran won't have a nuclear weapon. Trump added that he will never apologize for the rising price of gas because he believes he did the right thing.
1: The BBC is looking to subpoena Donald Trump Jr., Ivanka Trump, and Jared Kushner in its defense against a $10 billion defamation suit brought by President Trump. In court filings Friday, the BBC alleged that Trump's children and son-in-law had personal knowledge of Trump's intentions when he gave a speech before the 2021 January 6 Capitol riots. Trump is suing the broadcaster for what he claims was its intentional, malicious, and deceptive doctoring in its presentation of the speech. A new survey says nearly half of American workers believe they will never be able to fully retire. The 2026 Retirement Expectation Survey from financial services company Thrivent says retirement fears are running high. The survey found only 58% of workers think they'll have enough money to retire on time, and 36% of workers expect to have to continue earning a paycheck during retirement. A new website lets you check if your car has been recorded by Flock cameras. Here's Rob Martier.
5: The Have I Been Flocked site tracks flock audit logs and allows drivers to see if their license plate has been run by law enforcement agencies' flock camera systems. The site says if a person's license plate shows up, it means that their plate was photographed and that an operator on the flock system searched the database for that license plate. The site says the audit log includes the stated reason someone in law enforcement gave to look up a license plate.
1: Flock's threat to privacy stems from its operation of more than 120,000 automatic license plate readers nationwide. I'm Lisa Carton.
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7: Our heat will continue to build through the afternoon, eventually reaching a high of 104 degrees. Boy, that heat index value extreme through the rest of the afternoon. Tonight, we'll have clear skies, a low of 80 degrees. Tomorrow, mostly sunny, still hot with a high close to 100. But we've got a 40% chance of a shower or thunderstorm through the afternoon and into the first part of the evening. We could certainly use the rain, and it might bring us some brief heat relief. From the Arkansas Weather Center, I'm meteorologist Laura Huckabee.

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1: Our heat will continue to build through the afternoon, eventually reaching a high of 104 degrees. Boy, that heat index value extreme through the rest of the afternoon. Tonight, we'll have clear skies, a low of 80 degrees. Tomorrow, mostly sunny, still hot with a high close to 100. But we've got a 40% chance of a shower or thunderstorm through the afternoon and into the first part of the evening. We could certainly use the rain, and it might bring us some brief heat relief. From the Arkansas Weather Center, I'm meteorologist Laura Huckabee.

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1: And now for today's church bulletin for Sunday, August 16th. The Bridge Church in Wynn has opened a food pantry. The pantry is open from 8 a.m. to 5 p.m. Monday through Thursday. The fourth anniversary of Pastor Taylor and First Lady Myra McDaniel will be held Sunday, August 23rd at the Jerusalem MB Church in Forest City. The celebration begins at 11 a.m. The speaker will be Derek McDaniel of Rome, Georgia. Wynn Presbyterian Church will hold its next Cherry Falls Memorial Concert on Tuesday, September 29th. It will begin at 7 p.m. and will feature Scott Moore on trumpet and Gabriel Statham on piano and organ. The concert is free.
2: Our heat will continue to build through the afternoon, eventually reaching a high of 104 degrees. Boy, that heat index value extreme through the rest of the afternoon. Tonight, we'll have clear skies, a low of 80 degrees. Tomorrow, mostly sunny, still hot with a high close to 100. But we've got a 40% chance of a shower or thunderstorm through the afternoon and into the first part of the evening. We could certainly use the rain, and it might bring us some brief heat relief. From the Arkansas Weather Center, I'm meteorologist Laura Huckabee.

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of a shower or thunderstorm through the afternoon and into the first part of the evening. We could certainly use the rain, and it might bring us some brief heat relief. From the Arkansas Weather Center, I'm meteorologist Laura Huckabee.

can see you got your eye on this old cowboy, and I can tell you never had one for your own. Oh, you never been around one. Now you're thinking that you found one. Well, it might be kind of fun to take him home.

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1: Our heat will continue to build through the afternoon, eventually reaching a high of 104 degrees. Boy, that heat index value extreme through the rest of the afternoon. Tonight, we'll have clear skies, a low of 80 degrees. Tomorrow, mostly sunny, still hot with a high close to 100. But we've got a 40% chance of a shower or thunderstorm through the afternoon and into the first part of the evening. We could certainly use the rain, and it might bring us some brief heat relief. From the Arkansas Weather Center, I'm meteorologist Laura Huckabee.

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2: Our heat will continue to build through the afternoon, eventually reaching a high of 104 degrees. Boy, that heat index value extreme through the rest of the afternoon. Tonight, we'll have clear skies, a low of 80 degrees. Tomorrow, mostly sunny, still hot with a high close to 100. But we've got a 40% chance of a shower or thunderstorm through the afternoon and into the first part of the evening. We could certainly use the rain, and it might bring us some brief heat relief. From the Arkansas Weather Center, I'm meteorologist Laura Huckabee.

some way. Girl, you'll realize that you've been blind. Yes, darling, I know you're gonna need me again. It's just a matter of time.

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1: At least one person is dead and tens of thousands are without power in Hawaii as Tropical Storm Lala starts to wind down. According to the latest update from the National Hurricane Center, the storm was about 75 miles southwest of Honolulu, with maximum sustained winds dropping to about 65 miles per hour. Governor Josh Green says one person died in a storm-related car accident. Officials are urging people to stay off the roads until crews are able to assess the damage and begin clearing roads and bridges. About 100 homes have been damaged or destroyed on the Big Island of Hawaii. Iran's parliament has approved a bill that would criminalize interviews and other communications with media considered hostile to the Islamic Republic. Iranian media reported the bill's passage today and noted it includes U.S. or Israeli media and outlets financed by either country. It bans interviews or discussions with such media, and violators could face punishment, including fines, loss of social privileges, and up to 2 years in prison. Senator Ruben Gallego says the record-setting deployment of the USS Abraham Lincoln could hurt the Navy. Appearing on ABC's This Week, the Arizona Democrat took aim at the Trump administration amid reported poor conditions aboard the USS Lincoln.
2: This administration did not plan for this war, did not plan how to get out of this war, did not really understand how this war was going to escalate. They were basically trying and hoping that this war would end up just like the war in Venezuela, and our men and women are now suffering the consequences of that.
1: About 5,000 sailors and Marines have been on board the USS Abraham Lincoln since November, partly because of the war with Iran, and family members say there have been multiple attempts by some sailors to jump overboard. Researchers in Finland say drinking coffee could help with a leaner physique. The study from the University of Oulu found that people who regularly drink coffee were likely to have a leaner body composition with less body fat and increased muscle mass. I'm Rob Martier. Attorney General Todd Blanche says the FBI taking over the investigation into Nancy Guthrie's disappearance may not be the best course of action. Appearing on NBC's Meet the Press today, Blanche shared his thoughts about the high-profile case.
3: Whether we come in with sharp elbows and take it over, that's not necessarily the right thing to do for her or for anybody.
1: Blanche also said that there was no update on the investigation to share publicly. The mother of today's show co-anchor Savannah Guthrie was first reported missing on February 1st in Tucson, Arizona. The FBI is offering up to a $100,000 reward for information in the case. President Trump is calling on senators to vote on a bill that would make daylight saving time permanent. In a post on Truth Social, Trump wrote that more sun later in the day is better, including for fighting crime. The president also said changing clocks and watches twice yearly causes disruption and chaos. Baseball legend Tommy John is dead at the age of 83. Lisa Carton has more.
4: John was a four-time MLB All-Star and won more than 288 games in his career, but he is best known for a groundbreaking elbow surgery. After suffering a torn ligament in 1974, he underwent an experimental elbow reconstruction by Dr. Frank Jobe that allowed him to continue his career with the Los Angeles Dodgers. The procedure is now known as Tommy John surgery. John reminisced what it was like playing in Los Angeles.
5: That's the way it was playing for the Dodgers. You had Rickles, you had Sinatra, you Cary Grant, you had all these people were up in the stands.
4: John passed away at his home in Florida on Saturday, surrounded by his wife and family members. I'm Lisa Carton.
1: Spider-Man Brand New Day has surpassed $2 billion in global ticket sales just 3 weeks after its release. According to Variety, Sony's comic book adventure, starring Tom Holland, has grossed $785 million in North America and another $1.2 billion overseas. I'm Rob Martier.
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9: Skies are going to be clear tonight, staying warm and humid with lows close to 80 degrees. We're going to move into the new work week with some new weather. We'll still be sunny and hot. We've gotten pretty used to that with a high close to 100. But finally, a pretty good chance of a shower or thunderstorm through the afternoon and into the very first part of the evening. On Tuesday, we'll be mostly sunny with highs in the mid-90s. Wednesday, hot again with a high of 101. From the Arkansas Now Weather Center, I'm meteorologist Laura Huckabee.

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3: Skies are going to be clear tonight, staying warm and humid with lows close to 80 degrees. We're going to move into the new work week with some new weather. We'll still be sunny and hot. We've gotten pretty used to that with a high close to 100. But finally, a pretty good chance of a shower or thunderstorm through the afternoon and into the very first part of the evening. On Tuesday, we'll be mostly sunny with highs in the mid-90s. Wednesday, hot again with a high of 101. From the Arkansas Now Weather Center, I'm meteorologist Laura Huckabee.

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Casey Musgraves and Dry Spell moving up a notch to number 39. And you know what? Would you look at this? Apparently, Texas has just taken over the countdown. Our CT40 research department just pointed this out to me, and we're about to hit three straight artists who called the Lone Star State home. We had Co, then we had Casey, and now we're going to keep it rolling with Flatland Cavalry checking in at number 38 with Never Coming Back. Three Texans in a row.

Jacob Hackworth is on the rise, going up one to number 37 with What Took You So Long. Just another face in a new generation of country music. And you know what? Jacob's not alone. Here's another one right now. It's Kevin Powers up with Shaboozey in a song called Move On, number 36.

0: on my horseback.
1: He's as country as they come. Cody Johnson, Kojo, backing up one to number 35 with Horseback.
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1: Thank you, Ashley, and that tradition continues of counting them down until we get to number one. Ashley McBride steps up to number 34 right now with What If We Don't. This

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1: Skies are going to be clear tonight, staying warm and humid with lows close to 80 degrees. We're going to move into the new work week with some new weather. We'll still be sunny and hot. We've gotten pretty used to that with a high close to 100. But finally, a pretty good chance of a shower or thunderstorm through the afternoon and into the very first part of the evening. On Tuesday, we'll be mostly sunny with highs in the mid-90s. Wednesday, hot again with a high of 101. From the Arkansas Now Weather Center, I'm meteorologist Laura Huckabee.

0: Killing Me from Parker McCollum. Staying put at number 32 for the second week and Fitz playing all the hits on the Country Top 40 Countdown. And before a song belongs to an artist, a radio station, or even millions and millions of fans, it usually begins in a quiet room with a guitar, a blank page, and somebody trying to put a feeling into words. And the best songwriters can take something that we've all felt and they could say it better than we ever could. I mean, they are so talented. Luke Combs is one of country music's biggest stars and a songwriter himself, but he says the real stars of the format are often the first ones we forget.
1: Luke, would you tell me about the power and magic of a songwriter?
2: Oh, goodness, man. I mean, songwriters are, you know, the most important part of our industry. You know, I think sometimes they're the first to be overlooked and the first to be forgotten. But I think I would

0: 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That is a wrap on Searchlight for Shine Down.
1: Well, they certainly got the banjo right. That was Shinedown with their very first country song, Searchlight, in the CT40 Spotlight. And what do you think? Did they pull it off? Did Shinedown go country? I'd love to hear from you right now. Just send me a message on our Country Top 40 with Fitz Facebook page. I cannot wait to get your opinion. And don't forget, your CT40 Spotlight was